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5: 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Join the fight by registering online and collecting pledge donations. The funds you raise stay right here in Manitoba. Visit rideforDad.ca/Manitoba to get involved. 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

0: In the name of the Father, and of the Son, and of the Holy Ghost, amen. I believe in God the Father Almighty, creator of heaven and earth, and in Jesus Christ, his only Son, our Lord, who was conceived by the Holy Ghost, born of the Virgin Mary, suffered under Pontius Pilate, was crucified, died, and was buried. He descended into hell. The third day he rose again from the dead. He ascended into heaven and sits at the right hand of God the Father Almighty. From thence he shall come to judge the living and the dead.
1: I believe in the Holy Ghost, the Holy Catholic Church, the communion of saints, the forgiveness of sins, the resurrection of the body, and life everlasting. Amen.
0: Our Father, who art in heaven, hallowed be thy name. Thy kingdom come, thy will be done on earth as it is in heaven.
1: Give us this day our daily bread, and forgive us our trespasses, as we forgive those who trespass against us. And lead us not into temptation, but deliver us from evil. Amen.
0: For an increase of faith, hope, and charity. Hail Mary, full of grace, the Lord is with thee. Blessed art thou among women, and blessed is the fruit of thy womb, Jesus.
1: Holy Mary, Mother of God, pray for us sinners now, and at the hour of our death. Amen.
0: Hail Mary, full of grace, the Lord is with thee. Blessed art thou among women, and blessed is the fruit of thy womb, Jesus.
1: Holy Mary, Mother of God, pray for us sinners now, and at the hour of our death. Amen.
0: Hail Mary, full of grace, the Lord is with thee. Blessed art thou among women, and blessed is the fruit of thy womb, Jesus.
1: Holy Mary, Mother of God, pray for us sinners now, and at the hour of our death. Amen.
0: Glory be to the Father, and to the Son, and to the Holy Ghost.
1: As it was in the beginning, is now, and ever shall be, world without end. Amen.
0: The first glorious mystery, the resurrection. Our Father, who art in heaven, hallowed be thy name. Thy kingdom come, thy will be done on earth as it is in heaven.
1: Give us this day our daily bread, and forgive us our trespasses, as we forgive those who trespass against us. And lead us not into temptation, but deliver us from evil. Amen.
2: Hail Mary, full of grace, the Lord is with thee. Blessed art thou among women, and blessed is the fruit of thy womb, Jesus.
1: Holy Mary, Mother of God, pray for us sinners now, and at the hour of our death. Amen.
3: Hail Mary, full of grace, the Lord is with thee. Blessed art thou amongst women, and blessed is the fruit of thy womb, Jesus.
1: Holy Mary, Mother of God, pray for us sinners now, and at the hour of our death. Amen.
4: Hail Mary, full of grace, the Lord is with thee. Blessed art thou amongst women, and blessed is the fruit of thy womb, Jesus.
1: Holy Mary, Mother of God, pray for us sinners now, and at the hour of our death. Amen.
5: Hail Mary, full of grace, the Lord is with thee. Blessed art thou amongst women, and blessed is the fruit of thy womb, Jesus.
1: Holy Mary, Mother of God, pray for us sinners now, and at the hour of our death. Amen.
6: Hail Mary, full of grace, the Lord is with thee. Blessed art thou amongst women, and blessed is the fruit of thy womb, Jesus.
1: Holy Mary, Mother of God, pray for us sinners now, and at the hour of our death. Amen.
7: Hail Mary, full of grace, the Lord is with thee. Blessed art thou amongst women, and blessed is the fruit of thy womb, Jesus.
1: Holy Mary, Mother of God, pray for us sinners now, and at the hour of our death. Amen.
8: Hail Mary, full of grace, the Lord is with thee. Blessed art thou among women, and blessed is the fruit of thy womb, Jesus.
1: Holy Mary, Mother of God, pray for us sinners now, and at the hour of our death. Amen.
2: Hail Mary, full of grace, the Lord is with thee. Blessed art thou among women, and blessed is the fruit of thy womb, Jesus.
1: Holy Mary, Mother of God, pray for us sinners now, and at the hour of our death. Amen.
3: Hail Mary, full of grace, the Lord is with thee. Blessed art thou amongst women, and blessed is the fruit of thy womb, Jesus.
1: Holy Mary, Mother of God, pray for us sinners now, and at the hour of our death. Amen.
4: Hail Mary, full of grace, the Lord is with thee. Blessed art thou amongst women, and blessed is the fruit of thy womb, Jesus.
1: Holy Mary, Mother of God, pray for us sinners now, and at the hour of our death. Amen.
8: Glory be to the Father, the Son, and to the Holy Ghost.
1: As it was in the beginning, is now, and ever shall be, world without end. Amen.
8: O my Jesus, forgive us our sins, save us from the fires of hell. Lead all souls to heaven, especially those in most need of thy mercy.
0: The second glorious mystery, the Ascension. Our Father, who art in heaven, hallowed be thy name. Thy kingdom come, thy will be done on earth as it is in heaven.
1: Give us this day our daily bread, and forgive us our trespasses, as we forgive those who trespass against us. And lead us not into temptation, but deliver us from evil. Amen.
2: Hail Mary, full of grace, the Lord is with thee. Blessed art thou among women, and blessed is the fruit of thy womb, Jesus.
1: Holy Mary, Mother of God, pray for us sinners now, and at the hour of our death. Amen.
3: Hail Mary, full of grace, the Lord is with thee. Blessed art thou amongst women, and blessed is the fruit of thy womb, Jesus.
1: Holy Mary, Mother of God, pray for us sinners now, and at the hour of our death. Amen.
4: Hail Mary, full of grace, the Lord is with thee. Blessed art thou amongst women, and blessed is the fruit of thy womb, Jesus.
1: Holy Mary, Mother of God, pray for us sinners now and at the hour of our death. Amen.
5: Hail Mary, full of grace, the Lord is with thee. Blessed art thou amongst women, and blessed is the fruit of thy womb, Jesus.
1: Holy Mary, Mother of God, pray for us sinners now and at the hour of our death. Amen.
6: Hail Mary, full of grace, the Lord is with thee. Blessed art thou amongst women, and blessed is the fruit of thy womb, Jesus.
1: Holy Mary, Mother of God, pray for us sinners now and at the hour of our death. Amen.
7: Hail Mary, full of grace, the Lord is with thee. Blessed art thou amongst women, and blessed is the fruit of thy womb, Jesus.
1: Holy Mary, Mother of God, pray for us sinners now and at the hour of our death. Amen.
8: Hail Mary, full of grace, the Lord is with thee. Blessed art thou among women, and blessed is the fruit of thy womb, Jesus.
1: Holy Mary, Mother of God, pray for us sinners now and at the hour of our death. Amen.
2: Hail Mary, full of grace, the Lord is with thee. Blessed art thou among women, and blessed is the fruit of thy womb, Jesus.
1: Holy Mary, Mother of God, pray for us sinners now and at the hour of our death. Amen.
3: Hail Mary, full of grace, the Lord is with thee. Blessed art thou amongst women, and blessed is the fruit of thy womb, Jesus.
1: Holy Mary, Mother of God, pray for us sinners now and at the hour of our death. Amen.
4: Hail Mary, full of grace, the Lord is with thee. Blessed art thou amongst women, and blessed is the fruit of thy womb, Jesus.
1: Holy Mary, Mother of God, pray for us sinners now and at the hour of our death. Amen.
8: Glory be to the Father, the Son, and to the Holy Ghost.
1: As it was in the beginning, is now, and ever shall be, world without end. Amen.
8: O my Jesus, forgive us our sins, save us from the fires of hell. Lead all souls to heaven, especially those in most need of thy mercy.
0: The third glorious mystery, the descent of the Holy Ghost. Our Father, who art in heaven, hallowed be thy name. Thy kingdom come, thy will be done on earth as it is in heaven.
1: Give us this day our daily bread, and forgive us our trespasses, as we forgive those who trespass against us. And lead us not into temptation, but deliver us from evil. Amen.
2: Hail Mary, full of grace, the Lord is with thee. Blessed art thou among women, and blessed is the fruit of thy womb, Jesus.
1: Holy Mary, Mother of God, pray for us sinners now, and at the hour of our death. Amen.
3: Hail Mary, full of grace, the Lord is with thee. Blessed art thou amongst women, and blessed is the fruit of thy womb, Jesus.
1: Holy Mary, Mother of God, pray for us sinners now, and at the hour of our death. Amen.
4: Hail Mary, full of grace, the Lord is with thee. Blessed art thou amongst women, and blessed is the fruit of thy womb, Jesus.
1: Holy Mary, Mother of God, pray for us sinners now and at the hour of our death. Amen.
5: Hail Mary, full of grace, the Lord is with thee. Blessed art thou amongst women, and blessed is the fruit of thy womb, Jesus.
1: Holy Mary, Mother of God, pray for us sinners now and at the hour of our death. Amen.
6: Hail Mary, full of grace, the Lord is with thee. Blessed art thou amongst women, and blessed is the fruit of thy womb, Jesus.
1: Holy Mary, Mother of God, pray for us sinners now and at the hour of our death. Amen.
7: Hail Mary, full of grace, the Lord is with thee. Blessed art thou amongst women, and blessed is the fruit of thy womb, Jesus.
1: Holy Mary, Mother of God, pray for us sinners now and at the hour of our death. Amen.
8: Hail Mary, full of grace, the Lord is with thee. Blessed art thou among women, and blessed is the fruit of thy womb, Jesus.
1: Holy Mary, Mother of God, pray for us sinners now and at the hour of our death. Amen.
2: Hail Mary, full of grace, the Lord is with thee. Blessed art thou among women, and blessed is the fruit of thy womb, Jesus.
1: Holy Mary, Mother of God, pray for us sinners now and at the hour of our death. Amen.
3: Hail Mary, full of grace, the Lord is with thee. Blessed art thou amongst women, and blessed is the fruit of thy womb, Jesus.
1: Holy Mary, Mother of God, pray for us sinners now and at the hour of our death. Amen.
4: Hail Mary, full of grace, the Lord is with thee. Blessed art thou amongst women, and blessed is the fruit of thy womb, Jesus.
1: Holy Mary, Mother of God, pray for us sinners now and at the hour of our death. Amen.
8: Glory be to the Father, the Son, and to the Holy Ghost.
1: As it was in the beginning, is now, and ever shall be, world without end. Amen.
8: O my Jesus, forgive us our sins, save us from the fires of hell. Lead all souls to heaven, especially those in most need of thy mercy.
0: The fourth glorious mystery, the Assumption of the Blessed Virgin. Our Father, who art in heaven, hallowed be thy name. Thy kingdom come, thy will be done on earth as it is in heaven.
1: Give us this day our daily bread, and forgive us our trespasses, as we forgive those who trespass against us. And lead us not into temptation, but deliver us from evil. Amen.
2: Hail Mary, full of grace, the Lord is with thee. Blessed art thou among women, and blessed is the fruit of thy womb, Jesus.
1: Holy Mary, Mother of God, pray for us sinners now and at the hour of our death. Amen.
3: Hail Mary, full of grace, the Lord is with thee. Blessed art thou amongst women, and blessed is the fruit of thy womb, Jesus.
1: Holy Mary, Mother of God, pray for us sinners now and at the hour of our death. Amen.
4: Hail Mary, full of grace, the Lord is with thee. Blessed art thou amongst women, and blessed is the fruit of thy womb, Jesus.
1: Holy Mary, Mother of God, pray for us sinners now and at the hour of our death. Amen.
5: Hail Mary, full of grace, the Lord is with thee. Blessed art thou amongst women, and blessed is the fruit of thy womb, Jesus.
1: Holy Mary, Mother of God, pray for us sinners now and at the hour of our death. Amen.
6: Hail Mary, full of grace, the Lord is with thee. Blessed art thou amongst women, and blessed is the fruit of thy womb, Jesus.
1: Holy Mary, Mother of God, pray for us sinners now and at the hour of our death. Amen.
7: Hail Mary, full of grace, the Lord is with thee. Blessed art thou amongst women, and blessed is the fruit of thy womb, Jesus.
1: Holy Mary, Mother of God, pray for us sinners now and at the hour of our death. Amen.
8: Hail Mary, full of grace, the Lord is with thee. Blessed art thou among women, and blessed is the fruit of thy womb, Jesus.
1: Holy Mary, Mother of God, pray for us sinners now and at the hour of our death. Amen.
2: Hail Mary, full of grace, the Lord is with thee. Blessed art thou among women, and blessed is the fruit of thy womb, Jesus.
1: Holy Mary, Mother of God, pray for us sinners now and at the hour of our death. Amen.
3: Hail Mary, full of grace, the Lord is with thee. Blessed art thou amongst women, and blessed is the fruit of thy womb, Jesus.
1: Holy Mary, Mother of God, pray for us sinners now and at the hour of our death. Amen.
4: Hail Mary, full of grace, the Lord is with thee. Blessed art thou amongst women, and blessed is the fruit of thy womb, Jesus.
1: Holy Mary, Mother of God, pray for us sinners now and at the hour of our death. Amen.
8: Glory be to the Father, the Son, and to the Holy Ghost.
1: As it was in the beginning, is now, and ever shall be, world without end. Amen.
8: O my Jesus, forgive us our sins, save us from the fires of hell. Lead all souls to heaven, especially those in most need of thy mercy.
0: The fifth glorious mystery, the coronation of the Blessed Virgin. Our Father, who art in heaven, hallowed be thy name. Thy kingdom come, thy will be done on earth as it is in heaven.
1: Give us this day our daily bread, and forgive us our trespasses, as we forgive those who trespass against us. And lead us not into temptation, but deliver us from evil. Amen.
2: Hail Mary, full of grace, the Lord is with thee. Blessed art thou among women, and blessed is the fruit of thy womb, Jesus.
1: Holy Mary, Mother of God, pray for us sinners now and at the hour of our death. Amen.
3: Hail Mary, full of grace, the Lord is with thee. Blessed art thou amongst women, and blessed is the fruit of thy womb, Jesus.
1: Holy Mary, Mother of God, pray for us sinners now and at the hour of our death. Amen.
4: Hail Mary, full of grace, the Lord is with thee. Blessed art thou amongst women, and blessed is the fruit of thy womb, Jesus.
1: Holy Mary, Mother of God, pray for us sinners now and at the hour of our death. Amen.
5: Hail Mary, full of grace, the Lord is with thee. Blessed art thou amongst women, and blessed is the fruit of thy womb, Jesus.
1: Holy Mary, Mother of God, pray for us sinners now and at the hour of our death. Amen.
6: Hail Mary, full of grace, the Lord is with thee. Blessed art thou amongst women, and blessed is the fruit of thy womb, Jesus.
1: Holy Mary, Mother of God, pray for us sinners now and at the hour of our death. Amen.
7: Hail Mary, full of grace, the Lord is with thee. Blessed art thou amongst women, and blessed is the fruit of thy womb, Jesus.
1: Holy Mary, Mother of God, pray for us sinners now and at the hour of our death. Amen.
8: Hail Mary, full of grace, the Lord is with thee. Blessed art thou among women, and blessed is the fruit of thy womb, Jesus.
1: Holy Mary, Mother of God, pray for us sinners now and at the hour of our death. Amen.
2: Hail Mary, full of grace, the Lord is with thee. Blessed art thou among women, and blessed is the fruit of thy womb, Jesus.
1: Holy Mary, Mother of God, pray for us sinners now and at the hour of our death. Amen.
3: Hail Mary, full of grace, the Lord is with thee. Blessed art thou amongst women, and blessed is the fruit of thy womb, Jesus.
1: Holy Mary, Mother of God, pray for us sinners now and at the hour of our death. Amen.
4: Hail Mary, full of grace, the Lord is with thee. Blessed art thou amongst women, and blessed is the fruit of thy womb, Jesus.
1: Holy Mary, Mother of God, pray for us sinners now and at the hour of our death. Amen.
8: Glory be to the Father, the Son, and to the Holy Ghost.
1: As it was in the beginning, is now, and ever shall be, world without.
8: O my Jesus, forgive us our sins, save us from the fires of hell. Lead all souls to heaven, especially those in most need of thy mercy.
0: In the name of the Father, and of the Son, and of the Holy Ghost. Amen.
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12: The ground of our inheritance is Christ, beloved. Christ. You see, there's no way to get anything that God has to offer apart from Christ. There's nothing outside of Christ. Neither is there salvation in any other, for there is none other name under heaven given among men whereby we must be saved. I didn't say that. That's what the Bible said. And I believe the Bible to be the authoritative word of God.
13: Welcome to Grace to You with the Bible teaching of John MacArthur. I'm your host, Phil Johnson. An old saying goes, he promised me earrings, but he only pierced my ears. In other words, you set your hopes on the promise of blessing, only to be disappointed. Sounds like many of the promises handed out today. You're told, do this or give that, and you're sure to reach your financial goals or be healed from sickness or meet the man or woman of your dreams or guarantee your place in heaven. But those promises only disappoint. They're hollow, deceptive, even deadly. And yet, there is good news of amazing riches backed by the unchanging promises of God's Word. Find out how those riches can be your riches today on Grace to You as John MacArthur continues his study, Richer Than You Think. But before the lesson, we're so grateful for the work God is doing in the lives of people through Grace to You. And I have an example of that that I'd like to pass along. Here's a letter from Dan. He writes, I heard John MacArthur for the first time while driving home from work on my local Christian radio station. The sermon he preached really opened my eyes. I searched the internet for John's ministry when I got home, and I downloaded the Grace to You app and began listening to Grace Stream every chance I could get. I recently found the sermon archive and found out I could search the website for John's sermons by book. So fantastic. Even though Pastor MacArthur has passed on to glory, he continues to help me know the truth and grow in my faith. I've never felt closer to God in my life. 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Thank you for the vital role you have in our work. And if you've benefited but have never known the blessing of sharing in this ministry, today would be a great day to take that step. I'll tell you how to partner with us before we end today. But now, here's John MacArthur showing you why, if you're a Christian, you are richer than you think.
12: I remember years ago when I used to travel in the South and do assemblies, and we used to do a lot of ministries in the black high schools, that we would meet with a lot of people who looked at life rather bleakly. And I can remember many, many conversations with young people down in Mississippi and other parts of the South. And they would say to me, John, they would say, Do you think we'll ever be able to amount to what we want to amount to? Do you think we'll ever be able to fulfill our dreams for our life? And we'd have conversation after conversation through those years in those kinds of ways. And you know, I see that in all parts of life. I see that with young people today and with old people as well, who really face life with a sense of foreboding, who wonder whether or not there ever really will be a fulfillment in life, who wonder whether life will really turn out to be what it could be, who wonder whether there is really potential for something wonderful and fulfilling and exciting in life. That brings me to share with you the thoughts in Ephesians 1, 11 to 14, because they are really about the promise of God in Jesus Christ to everyone who believes. There are some things that can make life meaningful. There are some fantastic things that God has planned for those that are in Christ. Some promises that God will keep.

Let me give you the first possibility. It can be translated this way: in whom we were made an inheritance. You got that? In whom we were made an inheritance. Now, if we take that meaning for the phrase, then it means we are Christ's inheritance. In other words, Christ inherited us. You say, that's no bargain. Well, it's true, though. Christ inherited us. Could it be saying that? It could be linguistically, grammatically, it could say that. And you know something? That is true. Listen to Jesus' own words. All that the Father, what? Gives me shall come to me. You see, we are the gift from the Father to the Son. You see, when I received Jesus Christ, God was saying, here, I present to you John MacArthur. That's the sense in which we are His inheritance. And you see, God has granted to the Son the inheritance of the church. He's given Him the church as a reward for His faithfulness. When Jesus died on the cross and rose again, the Bible says in Philippians 2 that God exalted Him and gave Him a name above every name, that at the name of Jesus every knee should bow. You know that? God not only exalted Jesus because of His wonderful work on the cross and coming out of the grave, God not only exalted Him, but God gave Him the spoils of the victory at the cross, and you and I are the spoils. He won us at Calvary. And we are His heritage. We are His inheritance. We are the gift of the Father to the Son. And that's why Malachi says, and they shall be mine in the day that I make up my jewels. See? You're a gift from the Father to the Son, a love gift. You say, I don't understand why the Father would want to give me to the Son, and I don't know why the Son would want to take me from the Father. But that's the way God's grace and love works. So, He bought us at the cross. In fact, Paul says to the Corinthians in 1 Corinthians 6, what? Know ye not that your body is the temple of the Spirit of God, which you have of God, and you are not, what? Your own, but you are bought with a price. And in that wonderful text that I love so much, talking to the Ephesian elders in Acts 20, 28, he says, the church which Christ purchased with what? His own blood. He's bought us. We're His inheritance. We belong to Him. We're His personal possession. So that's one thing this phrase could mean, but it could mean something else too because of the form of the verb. It could also mean the way it's translated in the Authorized, in whom we have obtained an inheritance. It can also mean that. It can also mean that we have received Christ as an inheritance. So in one sense, we're His inheritance, and in another sense, He is ours. He inherits us and we inherit Him. And frankly, folks, we got the better deal. We inherit Christ. When you become a Christian, He becomes yours. You know, I love that hymn, I am His and He is mine. That one and the church's one foundation, those are my two favorites. I am His and He is mine. That's it. And both things are true. When I became a Christian, I inherited Him. He became mine. And I say both are true because that's what the Apostle Paul says in 1 Corinthians chapter 3, verse 21. He says, now watch, for all things are yours, whether Paul or Apollos or Cephas or the world or life or death or things present or things to come, all are yours. In other words, he says, you inherit everything. It's all yours. You have obtained an inheritance in Christ. And in the very next verse, he says this, and you are Christ's. You inherit everything and He inherits you. It's that beautiful union. You see? Now listen. When you become a Christian, according to 1 Corinthians 6:17, it says, he that is joined to the Lord is one spirit. One spirit. You become one with Jesus Christ. And you know what happens? He becomes yours and you become His so that you lose your identity. You really do. A Christian has no identity apart from Christ. For example, the Apostle Paul says, for to me to live is Paul. No. What did he say? For to me to live is Christ. You see, he loses himself. You know, and as when you go through the world living as a Christian, you know, the whole idea is to be Christ in the world, isn't it? It's to love like He loved. It's to help like He helped. It's to care like He cared. It's to share like He shared. That's what it's all about. We're not in the world to take advantage. We're in the world to lose our lives like Jesus lost His for the good of others. And you know what happens? When a true Christian lives the way he ought to live, you can't find out where he leaves off and Christ begins. You understand that? Can't. You can't see the line. You lose yourself.

0: And so it's true. He is our inheritance and we are His inheritance. And that's because we're one anyway. Now, I kind of lean to the fact that in this context, even though both of those points are true, in this context, the second one is the one that Paul is emphasizing. Because he's talking about the fact that we have obtained a promise. He's talking about the things that God has for us. So although both of those interpretations are possible, both of them are true theologically, the one that I think he's using here is the one that's translated, in whom we have obtained an inheritance. I think he's talking about what we receive in Christ. And the New Testament talks so much about that. In 1 Peter chapter 1, verse 3, it says that because we have been begotten in Christ, verse 4 says, we receive an inheritance incorruptible, undefiled, that fadeth not away, reserved in heaven for you. This inheritance is ours, reserved for us. It's incorruptible, undefiled, and doesn't fade away. Now, it's not just pie in the sky. When you become a Christian, part of that inheritance is yours right now, though the fulfillment of it is yet future. We have a limitless inheritance. You say, well, what is it? Well, I mean, what is it? What do I get? I'm thinking about being a Christian. What do I get? What is this inheritance? Well, are you ready for this? Every promise God ever made. Period. Ready for that? Now, if you want me to delineate them, we'll be here a while. Every promise God ever made. You say, well, every promise God ever made? That's right. Every promise. In 2 Peter chapter 1, verse 4, it says, by which are given to us exceedingly great and precious promises. Great and precious promises. In 2 Corinthians 1:20, listen to this. It says this. For all, are you ready for this? All the promises of God in Christ are yes. Did you get that? Isn't that great? And in Him are amen. Isn't that good? All the promises of God in Christ are yes. If He made it, you can say, is it for me? And the answer will be yes. Isn't that good? And then you can say, amen, which means so let it be. Hey, God is in the business of giving, isn't He? Great, precious promises. What are you looking for? Peace? That's in there. Love? Grace, wisdom, eternal life, joy, victory, strength, guidance, all your needs met, power, knowledge, mercy, forgiveness, righteousness, gifts of the Spirit, trouble, that's in there, pain, suffering, fellowship with the Trinity, instruction from the Word, truth, spiritual discernment, heaven, a room in the Father's house, eternal riches, you name it. You see, because this is the great thought, because when you became a Christian, you are one with Jesus Christ, and when you're one with Jesus Christ, you receive everything the Father gives Him, because Paul says you're heirs with Christ and joint heirs. You're the inheritors of all the promise. Oh, what a deal. You know, you present Jesus Christ to somebody, and you're really offering Him everything. Everything. Now, let's look at the text. There are three things that I want you to see. Three things. The ground of our inheritance, the guarantee of our inheritance, and the goal of our inheritance. Why? You say, I don't understand how we get this. I don't understand how we can be sure we keep it. And I don't understand why God's doing this. That's what I want to show you. First of all, what is the ground of our inheritance? What is the basis for this? Why does God do this? And how? And what is it that makes it real? Verse 11, let's look. First two words, in whom. Now, this modifies Christ in verse 10. Christ in whom we have obtained an inheritance. Now, I'll stop there for a second. The ground of our inheritance is Christ, beloved. Christ. You see, there's no way to get anything that God has to offer apart from Christ. There's nothing outside of Christ. Neither is there salvation in any other, for there is none other name under heaven given among men whereby we must be saved. I didn't say that. That's what the Bible says. And I believe the Bible to be the authoritative Word of God. And God says it's in Christ. It's in Christ. In whom? Look at it in verse 11. In whom we have received an inheritance. In whom? It's being in Christ. It's being one with Christ. It's that indivisible union. Verse 3 says we are blessed because we are in Christ. That's really the Christian's spiritual biography. Let me show you that. Go back to Romans 6 for just a minute. The book of Romans, chapter 6, and I'll show you something interesting there, verse 3 and following. One of my favorite chapters. I remember one summer, I spent 3 months studying the first 11 verses of this chapter, and just a tremendous experience. But I want to just, I'm not going to tell you everything I learned that 3 months, but I'll just tell you a couple of things. In Romans 6:3, it says, "Know ye not that as many of us as were baptized into Jesus Christ were baptized into his death." Now, it's not talking about water baptism. It's talking about union with Christ, talking about being placed into Christ. "As many of us as believed in Christ and were then brought into a spiritual union with Christ, as many of us as did that were baptized into his death." Now, watch. We were baptized into his death. Now, the next verse. "We are buried with him by baptism into death, that as Christ was raised from the dead by the glory of the Father, even so we also should walk in newness of life. For if we have been planted together in the likeness of his death, we shall be also in the likeness of his resurrection." Now, notice that. Listen, here's a fabulous thought. When you became a Christian, somehow, by some marvelous miracle that only God could do, you, as if it was done as if this happened, were taken right from here and transported 2,000 years back, nailed to the cross, buried with Christ, you rose with Christ, you're one with Christ forever. That's the way it worked. God performed an incredible miracle. God put you in union with Jesus Christ. You died with him, so your sin was paid for. You rose with him. You walk in newness of life. You are now one with him to receive all the inheritance that God could ever give his beloved son. That's union with Christ. That's being in Christ. It's different than following the teachings of Jesus. It's different. It's dying with him. It's rising with him, not just listening to him. It's putting your faith and trust and confidence. It's a real union. And ultimately, the wonder of all wonders is the Bible says that someday when you see Jesus Christ, you will be what? Like him. 1 John 3:2. Did you know that Romans 8 says that he wants to conform us to the image of his son? Incredible. But you see, that's what happens when you're saved. You are one with Christ. You die to the old. You live to the new. You inherit everything he has. You are in Christ to obtain an inheritance that is his inheritance. And as I say, as you begin to live for Jesus Christ, you find out you can't tell where you cut off and he begins. Now you say, but how did this happen? How? Okay, look back with me. Ephesians chapter 1. Let's see how. Let's look at God's side for a minute. How did it happen? Verse 11. "It happened from God's side because we were predestinated according to the purpose of him who works all things after the counsel of his own will." Now stop right there. It happened, first of all, from God's side because God predetermined it. Now, this is a wonderful thing. Go back to verse 4. "He has chosen us in him before the foundation of the world." See, it happened from God's side because he chose. He predestinated. Boy, that just boggles my mind. I don't suppose I'll ever understand that. Why would God choose me? A sinner? Inadequate? Useless? Why would he set his affection on me? That's in the counsel of his own mind. And that's part of being in Christ. You see, from God's side, he predestinated according to the purpose of him. It was his plan. And that's a mystery. In fact, the word predestinated is proorizo in the Greek. It means to mark out the boundaries. God planned it out. He marked out the limitations. But I want you to notice the second phrase in verse 11. It says, "who worketh all things after the counsel of his own will." This is a fabulous statement. The word worketh in the Greek is energeo, from which we get energetic, or energize, or energy. Listen to this now. Whatever God plans, God energizes. You got that? And you'll notice over in verse 19, the same word, energeo, is used again. In verse 19, it talks about at the end of the verse, the working of his mighty power, the energizing of his mighty power, which he energized, it's there again in verse 20, in Christ when he raised him from the dead. If you want an illustration of how powerful he is, that's the one. He raised Christ from the dead. That's the kind of energy that's working out his plan. God works out what God plans. Nothing can change it. If God makes a plan, he'll energize it. If God says, "I determined to set my love upon you," Paul says, "who?" Romans 8, "who shall separate us from that love. Anybody? No. If God says, I don't condemn you, Paul says, who is he that condemns? If God says, I hold no charge against you, Romans 8, Paul says, who shall lay any charge to God's elect? Nobody. In other words, when God decides something in the plan, he energizes its accomplishment, it's irrevocable. What a secure hope.
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A warm welcome to our program, Prophecy for Today, where we study biblical prophecy and its application to our daily life. It's a wonderful day to worship God. I'm William Steves. Let's pray. Dear Almighty Father, I'm not worthy to come to you. I'm a sinner who continually offends your grace, but I praise you that I have been forgiven by the blood of Christ, and that I have been given access by grace to your throne. Purify my heart, fix my eyes on you. Bless the program today, and it's in the name of my Savior Jesus Christ that I can pray. Amen.

Maranatha, friends, the Lord is coming. Today's letter comes from Alberta. Our listener writes, I'm so thankful for the sound messages from the People's Gospel Hour. Our prayer is that your ministry will continue until the Lord comes again. We likewise pray the same thing. May God enable us to continue until the day of Christ. Psalm 145, 1 through 6. I will extol thee, my God, O King, and I will bless thy name forever and ever. Every day will I bless thee, and I will praise thy name forever and ever. Great is the Lord, and greatly to be praised, and his greatness is unsearchable. One generation shall praise thy works to another, and shall declare thy mighty acts. I will speak of the glorious honor of thy majesty, and of thy wondrous works. And men shall speak of the might of thy terrible acts, and I will declare thy greatness. Our God is eternally worthy of praise, honor, and adulation. His greatness is unsearchable, the scripture says. He is glorious in his majesty, wondrous in his works. The psalmist reminds us that we should glorify the Lord every day, all the time, in everything we do. We should speak of him to all we meet, so that everyone knows what a glorious God we serve. The May edition of the Gospel Standard is available upon request. We here at the People's Gospel Hour would be blessed to hear from you. 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

0: And now, the familiar voice of Pastor Perry F. Rockwood, who is at home with the Lord.
1: Shall we pray? Father, in the name of the Lord Jesus today, we bow in thy presence. We come together to worship thee, to praise thy name. And we say today that we do love thee because thou hast first loved us. Oh, bless each one listening in. I pray for young people today, just where they are. We just ask thee to touch them. Pray today thou wilt help every young person to realize that thou hast a plan for their life. And oh, the first plan is salvation, and the second plan is thy will. Lord, minister today. Oh, I pray for the homes of the land, for mothers and fathers, husbands and wives. Father, how the devil is attacking the homes. And I just pray today that thou wilt minister and work. I pray today for the dear Jewish people wherever they are. Oh, that they might realize that Jesus is their long-promised Messiah, and he is able to save them and give them peace and a hope that no one else can give. Lord, bless our broadcast ministry. Meet their great needs today. In Jesus' name, amen. We've been studying this week on the subject of the tribulation, the great one. And you know, Paul says that we're to study to show ourselves approved unto God, rightly dividing the word of truth. And we need to rightly divide the Bible if we are to understand it. We are living today in the age of grace, or the church age, or the age of the Holy Spirit, when God is calling out a people unto his own, which is, of course, the church. And when that church is completed, the Lord is coming back to rapture his church, his people, unto himself, so that the dead in Christ shall be raised first. Then we which are alive and remain shall be caught up together with them in the clouds to meet the Lord in the air. And so shall we ever be with the Lord. And then will come the great tribulation. And we've mentioned the characteristics of this great tribulation and some of the different events that will take place in the great tribulation. Now today, I want you to notice the course of the tribulation. The tribulation begins with the signing of a covenant between Antichrist and the Jews for a period of 7 years, which is Daniel's 70th week of Daniel 9:24-27. This treaty will guarantee protection to Israel so that she may rebuild her temple and reestablish her ancient religious rituals of Judaism. Antichrist will attempt to settle the Arab-Israeli dispute and will side with Israel in her claim to the land of Palestine. There will be three series of judgments in the tribulation: the seven seal judgments, the seven trumpets judgments, and the seven vials judgments, all of them found in Revelation, let's say chapter 16, and we should go right through to chapter 19. Now, first notice the seven seal judgments. These judgments are the first judgments of the tribulation and will probably occur early in the period. There's the first seal judgment, Revelation 6, 1 and 2. The white horse coming there to conquer. My, you just look at that. The second seal judgment, Revelation 6, 3 to 4. The red horse, representing, of course, bloodshed. Peace is taken from the earth. The third seal judgment, Revelation 6, 5 and 6, the black horse, represents famine. And my dear friends, we see the stage being set for that today. I was reading where one authority on food says that the oil famine is nothing compared to the food famine that is to come. With the tremendous increase in population, how we need to increase our own agricultural products, or else the world is going to be in a terrible situation. A day's wages there in their tribulation will buy only 1/8 the normal supply of food. That's real inflation. Now the fourth seal judgment, Revelation 6, 7, and 8, the pale horse, of course, represents death. 1/4 of the world's population will be killed. When the Lord Jesus comes for his own, the fifth seal judgment, Revelation 6, verses 9 to 11. This speaks of those who will be martyred in the tribulation period for the word of God and for the testimony which they held. The sixth seal judgment, Revelation 6, 12 to 17. At this time, there will be drastic physical changes in the earth and sky, which will produce terror in the hearts of people. They will try to hide from God and from Christ, knowing that the great day of his wrath has come. The seventh seal judgment, Revelation 8, verse 1, when this seal is opened, there is silence in heaven for half an hour. My, just think of it. It is the calm before the storm. God the Lamb, the four living ones, the 24 elders, the seraphim of Isaiah 6, the 100 million and millions of angels, the church, the martyrs beneath the altar, all are silent. I want to tell you it's going to be an awful time here upon the earth. But if you're saved, you won't be a part of it. If you're not saved, you may be a part of it. And if you're not a part of that, you'll be a part of death. And death means eternal separation from God. Death means the lake of fire for all eternity. Oh, friend, consider your soul. What shall it profit a man if he gain the whole world and lose his soul? And what shall a man give in exchange for his soul? Now, the seven trumpet judgments, just mention them briefly. Of course, when the seventh seal is opened, the seven trumpet judgments are introduced. The first trumpet judgment, Revelation 8, 7, there be hail and fire mingled with blood. 1/3 of the trees and all green grass will be burned. And I believe this, it means exactly what it says. And I believe we ought to take it literally. The second trumpet judgment, Revelation 8, 8, when this second trumpet sounds, what appears to be a great mountain is dropped into the sea. 1/3 of the sea becomes blood, 1/3 of the sea creatures die, and 1/3 of all ships shall be destroyed. The third trumpet judgment, Revelation 8:10, a burning star falls on 1/3 of all rivers and springs of water, making them bitter, and many die because of the poisoned water. The fourth trumpet, Revelation 8:12, this judgment affects the sun, moon, and stars, and the day-night circle, so that the day and night are shortened by 1/3. Now this no doubt means that the 24-hour cycle will be shortened to 16 hours. Friend, it's going to be an awful, awful time of God's judgment coming upon this world. People live today as though there's no God and as though they're not accountable to God. But my friends, we are accountable to God, and this world is going to be accountable to God. And unless there is repentance unto salvation, then, of course, there will come the judgment of God. And that will be so personally to every one of you not saved. Oh, come today and receive the Lord as your own personal Savior. Those who are saved, pray hard for our broadcast ministry. Be a partner with us this week. 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Our United States address, the People's Gospel Hour, Box 55862. 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
4: Did Jesus ever say that he's not God? 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This is Hope for Today with Bible teacher and author David Hawking. 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Stay right there. 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And just before that, if you'd like prayer for a situation in your life, some pressing problem that you're facing, well, you can reach out to us. 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In Canada, call us at 888-75-BIBLE. And Bible by the numbers is 24253. And if you'd like to get in touch with us some other way, by mail perhaps, we'll tell you just a bit later how to do that. All right, let's get things started. David,
5: Well, welcome, friends, to another question-answer program. Jim, it's great to see you. We're back at it again.
6: Hey, you know, what's interesting about this set of questions, David, there's no particular theme here. It's kind of like an open mic. We're going to catch up on some of the topics that we don't get to all the time here. Yeah. So, David, the first question here, in Matthew 19, 17, did not Jesus imply that he is not God?
5: Well, some people who read it too quickly and don't think it through might argue that. Let me refer to the question of the rich young ruler. He said, good master, good teacher, what good thing do I do that I may inherit eternal life or I have eternal life? Well, what Jesus said to him was, well, why do you call me good? There's none good but one, that's God. Either I'm God or I'm not good. And therefore, why in the world would you ask me that question?
6: Yep.
5: Oh, I think it's a tremendous testimony to the fact that Jesus is claiming to be God. And that's not the only reference. Yeah.
6: David, and I understand why this listener asked this question, because many Bibles put a qualification on this next text that we're going to look at here. The question is, does Mark 16, 14 through 20 belong in the Bible?
5: You know, the question even assumes that there's some sort of aristocracy or group of scholars who determine what's in the Bible or not. There is some truth to that. As we look at Bible translation and various manuscripts throughout history, somebody has to do it. And it is a matter of manuscript evidence. And Mark 16, from verse 14 to the end, is one of those passages that has, variant readings. The King James translators prayed earnestly over all these things. As a matter of fact, if they didn't have total agreement among them, they threw it out. So there was very stringent requirements, and they put it in. I have in my library books that deal with what we call the Textus Receptus. That's simply Latin for the received text, meaning the one the churches throughout history were using. And in that Textus Receptus, Mark is in that text, Mark 16, 14 to 20. Now, it is true that in some of the manuscripts discovered at the end of the 19th century, like Codex Sinaiticus, Codex Vaticanus, Codex Alexandrinus, that these, in fact, leave it out. But I don't have much confidence in any of those. Two men, British men named Westcott and Hort, came up with the brilliant idea that the King James translation of Textus Receptus needed to be altered due to these new manuscript pieces they had. You know, it's amazing to me what people know or they don't know about it. Codex Vaticanus ends at Hebrews 9:14. There's nothing the rest of the way. It makes about 76,000 changes in the Gospels alone from Textus Receptus. Codex Sinaiticus, interestingly, only half of the New Testament leaves are there. And in the text, they have the Epistle of Barnabas and the Shepherd of Hermes. And by the way, in Codex Vaticanus, all 14 Jewish apocryphal books are not a separate section like Jerome's Latin Vulgate had, but were actually in the text, throughout the text. No, I'm going to stick with the King James. I'm going to stick with Textus Receptus. Mark 16 belongs in the Bible. The last verse is verses 14 to 20.
6: There you go. David, next question, I think I can almost answer this one myself. It says, are there any verses in the Old Testament that show the Messiah is God? But if I was going to answer that, I would use a booklet that you have. It's just very good.
5: Who is the Messiah?
6: Yeah, it's a wonderful booklet, yeah.
5: We have a lot of questions that come from time to time, as you know, Jim, on this subject. Interestingly, people from other religious groups who listen to our broadcast often ask the question. They're not just Jewish people. We have those of the Muslim belief, Sikhs, Buddhists. People might be surprised at who's listening. Mm. Some of our tapes and materials, by the way, are filtering out through the internet I'm told over 152 countries have people in them that listen to us. That's amazing. Mm. We don't often keep track of all that. Anyway, let's get to the point at hand. One of the great messianic texts, if I can put it that way, is Isaiah, where we have in chapter 9, verse 6 and 7, some very specific arguments about the Messiah. In fact, in Jewish literature, there isn't any doubt. Jewish commentators and writers before the time of Jesus actually said this is a messianic passage. There was no doubt about it. There was no controversy about it. We read in Isaiah 9:6, "For unto us a child is born, unto us a son is given." That's what we had last month over and over again from various pastors and churches teaching these wonderful verses. "The government shall be upon his shoulder, and his name will be called Wonderful Counselor." And here it comes, "The Mighty God." Now in Hebrew, that's El, the singular form of Elohim. El, God. Gabor is the warrior. We translate it, the Mighty God, the God who is the warrior. And without a doubt, we have many, many passages, especially in the last 27 chapters of Isaiah. They all deal with the servant of the Lord, sometimes refers to Israel, sometimes it refers to the Messiah. And when it does refer to the Messiah, we have statements about him being God. In fact, in Isaiah 44, verse 6, it says, "Thus saith the Lord, the King of Israel." Well, who's that? Well, it's probably the Father. The Lord is a tetragrammaton, four letters. If you try to pronounce it, probably Yahweh is the closest. And then it says, "and his Redeemer." Now, everybody knows from Jewish commentators to Christian ones that the Redeemer is the Messiah. He's called the Lord of hosts, the Lord of armies. The Father doesn't come with armies at Armageddon. The Messiah does. Now, he's called the Lord of hosts. People say, well, there are two words for Lord in Hebrew. You have the Yahweh tetragrammaton, the sacred name of God, but you have also Adonai, meaning an earthly Lord. Well, nice try, but here in this verse, we got two Yahwehs. The Messiah, the Redeemer, is called the Yahweh of armies. Also, it ends by saying, "I'm the first, I'm the last." These are quoted in Revelation of our Messiah. And listen to this, "Beside me, there is no God." Wow. The end of verse 8, "Is there a God beside me? Yea, there is no God, I know not any." Look, this is just a sampling, folks. There's a lot in the Old Testament, the Jewish Bible, about the messianic prophecies and statements about the Messiah that prove he indeed is God.
6: Amen. That booklet is Who is the Messiah? And it's available from Hope for Today. An excellent study and a great thing to have on hand. David, the next question. Did Paul go against the will of God in Acts chapter 21, verses 10 through 14?
5: That's a common belief. And I appreciate all those who argue that, but I think they're wrong. The issue in Acts 21 involves a prophet named Agabus, who's mentioned in verse 10. He took Paul's belt, a girdle around him, around his robe, and he bound his own hands and feet and then said, "This is what the Holy Spirit says that the Jews are going to do to the man who owns this. They're going to deliver him into the hands of the Gentiles." Now, why do people believe that Paul was going against the will of God? Because that's what happened. When he went to Jerusalem, he was arrested. He was put into the hands of the Gentiles. That's what eventually led him to Rome. Now, when they heard these things, both we and they of that place besought him, Paul, not to go up to Jerusalem. Oh, you heard the prophecy, don't go. Paul said, "What mean ye to weep and to break mine heart? For I am ready not to be bound only, but also to die at Jerusalem for the name of the Lord Jesus. And when he would not be persuaded, they stopped and said, "The will of the Lord be done." The will of the Lord was done. It was in the plan of God from the beginning that he would eventually go to Rome and give the gospel in front of the kings themselves. Mm. So God was fulfilling his word. Jim, life is like that in the Christian world. There are many people who say, you know, the Lord showed me that you should not be going to such and such a place.
6: Because if you do, you're going to suffer.
5: Yeah, right. Well, so be it. So we suffer.
6: Yeah. So it is within God's will that we suffer.
5: Yeah.
6: Right? On occasion,
5: right.
6: Certainly. David, the next question, when a person becomes a Christian, do they have to believe in the resurrection as well as the death of Jesus? And is there any proof of that in the Bible?
5: Well, of course, there's a great deal of proof about that all the way through the Gospels, the epistles of Paul. Even when he listed what is the true gospel in 1 Corinthians 15, it involves death, burial, and resurrection of our Lord. Romans 10 would be a good passage if you're struggling with this. By the way, there was more that the person wrote about. Apparently, there was questioning as to whether there was a literal bodily resurrection from the dead, and a false cult had come along and told him that no, it was kind of a spiritual apparition and so forth. Well, Romans 10 makes it clear, verse 9. That if thou shalt confess with thy mouth the Lord Jesus, or because it's an apposition in the grammar, it would be Jesus as Lord, and shalt believe in thine heart that God hath raised him from the dead, thou shalt be saved. So yes, my friends, you must believe what the Bible teaches about the resurrection of Jesus Christ from the dead. By the way, that is not a hard issue to prove the arguments. I don't know if you've ever heard anybody teach on why I believe in the resurrection. We have. We have a tape on it. And it goes over all the facts that are in the Bible, and it's one of the most carefully documented truths of all of history. And a lot of people don't know that. They think we're just making it up. But there's plenty of evidence.
6: Amen. There is indeed. And David, here's a question that has some contemporary application. Where does the Bible say that it is wrong to divide the land of Israel?
5: Well, we have a lot of strange stuff circulating in the world today and on the web.
6: Just a little.
5: The delegitimizing of Israel and its right to the land is an incredible problem. But let me answer this question specifically. First, in Joel chapter 3, verse 2, it says, I will gather all nations and bring them down to the valley of Jehoshaphat, will plead with them there for my people, for my heritage Israel, whom they have scattered among the nations and parted or divided my land. So there's the first indication it's a bad deal to do that. And then Daniel, which speaks of the coming Antichrist as a king who will do according to his own will, starting with verse 36 of chapter 11. When you come down to verse 39, it says, thus shall he do in the most strongholds with the strange God, whom he shall acknowledge and increase with glory. He shall cause him to rule over many and shall divide the land for gain. So those would be two of the passages. Also, to properly answer this question, you need to study the issue of the land in the Bible. It is overwhelming. It is not a minor subject. It is a huge one. It starts with Genesis 12, the promise of a land that I'll show you, I'll give to you and your descendants. That was repeated to Isaac as well as Jacob, and also was repeated at the time of King David in Psalm 105, verses 8 to 11. But this land issue is huge today.
6: Yes.
5: The European Union is putting on an incredible amount of pressure. South American countries that don't know the first thing about it, biblically or historically, are all saying they support dividing the land and having a Palestinian state. By the way, the Palestinian state has already stated itself that it will not allow any Jews to live in there. So we know one thing, it's another Muslim country they are trying to formulate right within Israel so they can ultimately destroy and annihilate the Jewish people, which is their goal. I'm sorry, folks. It's about time somebody shot straight with us and told us the truth.
6: I think people are surprised to learn that the land that Israel has now is a fraction of what God promised them. And they're surprised to learn just how small that country is.
5: Oh, yes.
6: Yeah.
5: If they do divide it like they're talking, that means Israel along the Mediterranean will have about 9 miles wide.
6: Yeah, 9 miles wide. David, here's a question, and you're not going to find the answer, folks, on the History Channel on this one. Did Jesus have brothers and sisters?
5: Well, in honor of our Catholic friends, they have been raised to believe that they are relatives, not direct blood relatives, but like cousins. The passage is in Mark 6 and verse 3. It says, "Is not this the carpenter, the son of Mary, the brother of James and Joseph and of Judah and Simeon? And are not his sisters here with us?" Folks, I've done a lot of study on it, and there are others who have too. Catholic attempts to eliminate this because they want to maintain the perpetual virginity of the mother of Jesus. But Miriam had sex with Joseph after the birth of Jesus, and they did have at least 4 brothers of Jesus and 2 or more sisters of Jesus. So, yes, there were brothers and sisters of our Lord.
6: Hmm.
5: By the way, James, the book of James, is the brother of our Lord.
6: And it's also my name. How's that?
5: Yeah.
6: David, next question here says, does Daniel 11:38 teach that the Antichrist will be Jewish?
5: Another very, very common view, Jim, that people have. They think that's why Israel will be deceived, because this political leader that arises out of the nations of the world will deceive them. But folks, if he arises out of the nations, the word nations is goyim, it's the word Gentiles. When it says in verse 38 of Daniel 11, "In his estate shall he honor the God of forces, a God whom his fathers knew not shall he honor." Too many people read Abraham, Isaac, and Jacob there. That isn't what it says. It says his fathers, obviously, were different than he. No, I don't believe he's a Jew. I believe he's a Gentile. I believe Revelation clearly teaches that. Be careful, folks. It's a part of the anti-Jewish, anti-Zionist argument.
6: David, back to the book of Daniel on this next one. What is the meaning of Daniel chapter 12, verses 10 through 13? Why is it a blessing to wait for 1,335 days?
5: Well, I might ask, why in the world do you keep asking these pointed questions about passages very few people want to answer?
6: Really?
5: Well, we thank God for every one of you, and you sometimes nail it. Let me read the verses, Daniel 12, 10 to 13. "Many shall be purified and made white and tried or tested, but the wicked shall do wickedly, and none of the wicked shall understand, but the wise shall understand. And from the time that the daily sacrifice shall be taken away, and the abomination that maketh desolate set up, there shall be 1,290 days." Now, Revelation chapter 11 tells us there are two parts to the Revelation picture of the tribulation. There are 42 months in each section, 3.5 years, but they're prophetic years of 360 days. That's why it's 1,260. So right away, we have 30 more days right there. Then verse 12 says, "Blessed is he that waiteth and cometh to the 1,305 days. Wow, that's 75 days more than the end of the tribulation. Well, a lot of things will happen there. One is the judgment of the nations, and that's going to take some time. the sheep and goat nations of Matthew chapter 25. We also know that the statement, blessed is he who waits and comes, is a statement dealing with the resurrection, which was indicated at the beginning of the chapter, that many of them that sleep in the dust of the earth shall awake, some to everlasting life, some to shame and everlasting contempt. What I think it's talking about is because of all the tribulation martyrs and all the Old Testament saints, they're going to be resurrected at the end of the tribulation. And they'll go into the millennium in glorified bodies, for which we praise the Lord.
6: Amen.
5: But anyway, God bless you all for asking.
6: Amen. Amen. This is Hope for Today with Bible teacher and author David Hawking. Tomorrow we're going back to the very start of it all with David's series covering Genesis chapters 1 through 11. It takes us from creation all the way past the flood to the early days of civilization after the flood. And we hope you can be with us. And just before we wrap up things today, Matt and I want to tell you about a really great home Bible study resource. And Matt, take it away.
7: Why did God choose to destroy the first civilization, except Noah and his family, in this global catastrophe of the Genesis flood?
6: Find the answer inside David Hawking's engaging study of Genesis 1 through 11, titled The Beginning, From Creation to the Flood.
7: Why can we have confidence in the biblical teaching of divine authorship in creation versus the popular notions of evolution?
6: Again, answers inside The Beginning, From Creation to the Flood by David Hawking.
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1: If you just take it in for 10 minutes without saying anything, you'll remember things more vividly than talking through them.
2: Really? Yeah. I don't know about that, because it goes in one ear and then goes out the other if I'm not talking about it.
1: This is research.
2: I will try it.
1: This is university research.
2: I need to know if these people that were being researched are 42 or not.
1: They were older people, yeah.
2: Were they?
1: Yes.
2: Oh, okay. Yep. Because if you're young, you could probably do that if you're in your 20s.
1: If you're young,
2: but
1: your memory palace is just
2: 42.
1: Welcoming new memories.
2: I feel great in my skin, but I don't know why.
1: Yeah.
2: Because I
1: wish
2: forgot.
1: I could tell you.
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in the kitchen, the car, or that quick 5-minute cleanup, Hot 100.5 is right there. 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
1: If you just take it in for 10 minutes without saying anything, you'll remember things more vividly than talking through them.
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5: 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Ibistigan ito ng ating IMIS.
6: We welcome this significant development with regards to the reasons, among others, why some of the complainants, the immediate families who acted as complainant in this particular case in missing sabungeros, failed or intended not to attend court hearing.
1: Hindi pa sumasagot ang mga inaakusang pulis sa hiling ng ABS-CBN News na magkomento. 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
0: Mga karagdagang news mula Pilipinas ngayong araw na ito ng Huwebes, ang tabayanan, ating kaibigang Chester Pangan, maghahatid tuwing kalahating oras. 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Mamayang gabi, low of 11. Tapos bukas araw ng Biyernes, sunny skies, a high of 21, low of 10 at may mga pag-ulan din sa forecast. Saturday, periods of rain, high of 19 and a high of 24 degrees naman ang forecast for Sunday. Kasalukuyan sa Winnipeg, maulap ang papawirin, makulimlim at 10 degrees.
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0: 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Of course, ang GMP hatid sa atin ng Vicar Automotive Group.
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2: We start keeping a record of those expectations.
4: Have you noticed? 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I've never noticed that.
2: 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Corinthians 13 says that love does not keep a record of wrong.
4: Yeah.
2: It also says love bears all things, believes all things, hopes all things, endures all things. 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I want to do that for him. But, you know, in our own self-righteousness, it's common for us to blame someone else. And when we are judging someone else for not measuring up to our expectations and keeping a list of those, there is a tendency to fall out of love.
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10: Coming in live mula po sa May Pandang Polo Park. 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
0: At good morning din naman sa'yo, Chester Pangan. 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
10: Yeah.
0: Okay, sa'yo yan.
10: Na pag summertime, syempre.
0: Yes, oo.
10: 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Like, pag winter time. Are you talking about yung kasi pagka... let's say naka-forward siya.
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10: Yeah, pag 14 hours ahead tayo.
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10: 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So it's, yeah, I mean, we'll see. Yeah, ako nandun ako sa iisa lang, iisang time na lang. 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
0: 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If you wanna voice out your opinion o kaya kung yes or no kayo dito sa pagbabago ng oras, kasi sinasabi nila effect sa tulog, health, daily routine, i-check out nyo po at share natin sa ating Chester Donna sa Facebook yung link para naman marinig yung ating voice. 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
10: Bukod sa fallback or spring forward, ang mga malaki pang balita ngayon. Well, showers ending this morning, dynamics of sun and cloud. Today, windy, high of 22 degrees. Nanalo ang Vegas sa Golden Knights kagabi. They took game 1 ng Western Conference Final. Tinalo na ng Colorado 4-2. Tapos, biggest bust in Manitoba history. 33 katao po ang naaresto. And more than 500 kilos na mga drugs ang nahuli after a 2-year investigation. The drugs had an estimated street value ng over $37 million. Ang aabangan naman natin ngayon, mga balita sa Pilipinas. Wait lang.
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2: Dito tayo sa ating mga balita pa tuloy-tuloy. 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Narito po ang buong report.
3: Nagsasagawa na ng mock trial ang House Prosecution Panel bilang paghahanda sa impeachment trial ni Vice President Sara Duterte. Nakatutok si Tina Panganiban Perez.
4: We will be very much ready to appear before the impeachment court on the start of the trial, hopefully on July 6, no?
5: Todo na ang paghahanda ng House Prosecution Panel para sa impeachment trial ni Vice President Sara Duterte. Nagsasagawa na sila ng mock trial bilang pagsasanay para sa tunay na paglilitis.
4: It is important that we are doing also the mock trial to give us a feel of how it is to do the direct examination and the cross-examination. Actually, kami-kami lang yan. The 11 prosecutors with some private lawyers. So it's just us asking each other about possible questions which can be raised.
5: Apat ang articles of impeachment. Ang mali-umanong paggamit ng confidential funds, pagbabanta sa Pangulo, bribery, at hindi maipaliwanag na yaman. 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
4: Basta, ang importante, ang gusto namin, yung first salvo, establish agad.
6: I think we will just do it on a per article basis, no? So we will start with threats and then unexplained wealth, confidential funds misuse, and then bribery. On whichever ground, we have high confidence naman po that talaga makukumbinsi po natin yung pong mga Senate judges to convict the Vice President.
5: Meron namang ilang kongresistang bumoto ng no sa impeachment na natanggal sa pagiging chair o vice chair ng komite. 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
7: Hindi naman, because the one who decides for that is the political party and of course the whole of Congress.
4: Sometimes even without constitutional processes like this, maaalala nyo, nagkakaroon naman talaga ng mga reorganization from time to time, di ba?
5: Tina Panganiban Perez, Nakatutok, 24 oras.
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6: 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Maulan ho ating Huwebes. Ayan. Although, ano tayo? Nasa 22 degrees ang ating temperatura, hindi mo malaman ng isusuot mo, no? 11 degrees naman po ang pinakamababa mamayang gabi. Tapos tomorrow, Friday, ma-enjoy natin hopefully magandang sikat ng araw with 21 degrees sa pinakamataas and a low of 10 sa gabi. May pag-ulan pa rin. Tapos Saturday, high of 19, periods of rain. Sunday, akit ang temperatura sa 24 degrees. Kasalukuyan sa Winnipeg, 10 degrees. 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
4: 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So yan. Showbiz news coming right up.
6: Hear the latest, the hottest, the sweetest, the juiciest in the Philippine entertainment scene. 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
4: diba
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5: Sa iba mga showbiz news, Danny Pangilinan at Bel Mariano, dinumog ng fans... Sa mall shows. Natural. 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
7: Dito naman at... 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The countdown begins dahil 7 araw na lang bago ang pagkapalabas nito sa mga sinihan sa May 27.
8: Di pa rin talaga nagsisink na 7 days na lang. As in...
9: We haven't watched the film yet, MJ, so this is gonna be the first time.
10: As in...
8: No.
9: So we're very much excited. The same thing siguro the audience is feeling now.
11: Are you really ready to say goodbye?
9: I don't think you'll ever be 1,000% ready for that, but... You know, I think we'll just take it day by day and enjoy the moment right now.
8: And it's not like we won't see each other anymore.
9: Yeah.
8: You know, it's a for now.
7: At dahil a moment to remember ang proyektong ito,
8: mas tumatatak siya, mas pinapahalagahan ko ngayon, di ba? 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
9: Mas may depth lahat ng ginagawa namin ngayon sa promo kasi... 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There's so much history. Even the places we visit now, you know, we don't know when the last time will be.
7: Sa kauna-una ang pagkakataon, napanood ng dalawa ang trailer 2 ng Tayo sa Wakas. 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
8: That scene, oh my gosh, can I just say he did so good.
9: Wow.
8: He really did so, I keep telling you this and you don't want to believe me, but I really felt it. I really did. And pinakita yun sa trailer.
9: Hindi naman, I didn't want to believe you. I just told you diba it was an off day.
8: Comparing it from the trailer one.
9: Yeah,
8: kasi
9: diba sabi natin
8: so
9: sobrang tipid
8: ng
9: trailer
8: one. 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
7: Mapapanood ang trailer 2 ng Tayo sa Wakas mamayang 7:30 ng gabi sa www.tayosawakas.com at sa iba't ibang platforms ng Star Cinema. 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

0: Alex Gonzaga sa inyong Good Morning Philippines. Standby po kasi magbabalita na si Chester, 10 degrees sa Winnipeg. Good morning!
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0: Ang Canadian Snowbirds raw maglalakbay para sa kanilang final performance season gamit ang kanilang Red CT-114 Tutor jets bago po sila mag-rest muna yung kanilang fleet hanggang early 2030s habang naghihintay ng kapalit na aircraft. 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
7: 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At nakatutok si Marisol Abdurrahman.
2: What law are you invoking?
11: Tanong yan ng mga abogado ni Senador Bato de la Rosa. 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
2: We have to respect our constitution, we have to respect customary international law, and we have to respect treaty law in this regard. In the spirit of fair play and due process, and even humanitarianism, hindi po nila pwedeng i-effect ang isang inactionable na warrant through misrepresentations.
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11: Ang tinutukoy na utos ay ang desisyon ng Korte Suprema na hindi pagbigyan ang hiling ni De La Rosa na temporary restraining order para pigilan ang pag-aresto sa kanya sa botong 951. 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
2: By the sheer act of the president's arm, by hook or by crook, gusto nilang kunin si Bato. And this simply looks like a Duterte 2.0 move, no? It is my personal and earnest opinion that this is political, no matter how they frame it.
11: Gate muli ng mga abogado, hindi tinatakbuhan ni De La Rosa ang mga pananagutan kung meron man, basta na ayon sa konstitusyon.
2: Proper cases can be filed in our country because we have a healthy prosecutorial system, we have a healthy judiciary.
11: At habang hindi pa lumulutang si De La Rosa, anila, gagawin nilang lahat ng legal remedy para sa kanilang kliyente.
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6: 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Dito sa ating Winnipeg weather forecast, pati current conditions. Nag-plus 9 lang muna. Alright, cloudy skies tayo. A high of 22 today. Showers ending this morning. Mix of sun and cloud. 30% chance of showers. May hangin na gusting 40, gusting to 60 kilometers per hour this morning. Mga high natin 22, 11 degrees naman tonight with clear skies. Maaraw din po tomorrow, Friday. Meron tayong high ng 21. Periods of rain tomorrow night and a low of 10 degrees. And then sa ating weekend forecast na pala, 19 po on Saturday with periods of rain. Pero maaraw ang linggo with 24 sa pinakamataas. By Monday next week, a high of 28. Tuesday, a 34. Wednesday, 36 degrees. Alright. Pero today, Thursday, high of 22 plus 9 sa Winnipeg at cloudy. I'm Chester Pangan.
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0: Oras natin, alas 7.20 ng umaga. Beautiful Thursday! Medyo maulap yung ating papawirin at may pag-ulan pa rin tayo sa ating forecast. High of 22 degrees to David low of 11. Mamayang gabi, bukas araw ng Biyernes, sunny skies, a high of 21. Periods of rain sa gabi and a low of 10. Tapos sa Sabado, 19 degrees po ang pinakamataas. May mga pag-ulan tayo. Tapos sa Sunday, akit ang temperatura hanggang 24 degrees and sunny skies. Kasalukuyan, 9 degrees sa Winnipeg. Alam niyo po ating weather check atid sa atin ng Whispering Winds Golf Course. Diyan po sa Warren, Manitoba. Only 21 kilometers north of Winnipeg's Perimeter Highway off Highway 6. Ayan, meron daw silang 18-hole course at may flat and rolling terrain. Ayan, puntahan po ang Whispering Winds Golf Course sa Warren, Manitoba.
2: Tarang maglaro sa Whispering Winds Golf Course. 12 minuto lang mula sa Perimeter sa Highway 6 sa Warren. 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
0: 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Filipino Day is coming. DX, June 18 po yan. It runs pala from 3 p.m. to 11 p.m. Ayan. So you can experience Filipino themed stage programming throughout the day from 3 p.m. to 11 p.m. celebrating culture, music, and community. You want to be able to win? 204-780-8181. Tawag na!
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0: 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I wanna give you a pair of tickets to the X Filipino Night June 18. Is that okay? Ano pong pangalan nyo?
3: Carlo po, Carlo.
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0: 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Go!
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3: Thank you po.
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0: Bumo talaga, give it siya. 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Alright, thanks Carlo. 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Thank you. Alright, stay on the line. It's 7:30 in the morning. Pasok ko lang yung news, Carlo. Sandali.
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8: 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As we know, traffic is something that we are all parang burdened. 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And it's going to get worse kapag hindi tayo gumawa ng paraan ng parang ano natin. The price we have to pay.
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9: We are really advocating not just green, but a fish that has multi-purpose value. You know, Manila, it's a good place to demonstrate not just yung mga shades, but also we want to encourage, halimbawa, if we plant fruit bearing trees, where to put them. 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
9: It's more proactive approach rather than what we have now. It's a more reactive may development, patanggal, lilipat. In Singapore, talagang they set aside this wilderness area. Sa Korea naman kasi, they infuse cultural, historical value.
8: May ano namin sa mga tao is really pangunawa din talaga. 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
1: And there you have it po, ating mga news from the Philippines. Here's Dana naman sa ating ulat, panahon.
0: Maraming salamat, Ches. See you later sa ating greetings portion. Ihabol nyo na po yung mga pagbati ninyo. Maulap ang ating papawirin at 9 degrees right now. Although medyo basa yung ating paligid, meron pa rin tayong chance of showers today and risk of thunderstorm. Akyat ang temperatura hanggang 22 degrees with low of 11. Bukas Friday, sunny, high of 21, periods of rain sa gabi and a low of 10. Tapos sa Saturday, high of 19 and high of 24 naman sa Sunday. Kasalukuyan sa Winnipeg, maulap ang papawirin at plus 9.
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9: Yes, alam mo, unang-unang gusto natin batiin si Kuya Mike Maranan ng happy, happy birthday. Also si Mila Escobedo, birthday rin today. 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Also Maria Elena Aviles, birthday rin. 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At saka si Ekoy Largo, may you have many happy birthdays to come.
7: Unahin ko itong napaka-espesyal na email. 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Thank you po. 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Thank you po kay Jude Montenegro. Zaldi Hoven is listening to us. Ako, Oliveros. Mike Maranan. 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
9: Birthday ba na Ate Guy ngayon?
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9: 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Thank you, Ate Susan, for always tuning in. 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
7: Feli Villena Salmon is listening. Happy Thursday po sa inyo. 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A younger brother Armin, happy birthday Armin. Birthday greetings from the Licardo and Casalia families. 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
7: 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Happy birthday to Boyet Jupiter from Paul. May you have many more birthdays to come, Boyet. 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Ayan, nakikinig sa atin. Sobrang traffic daw ngayon ng Narin at Watt. Busy pa man. 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
9: Thank you, Chess. 9 degrees sa Winnipeg. 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
7: 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The Jane Doe is the assistant who was with them, unidentified.
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14: 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The other alternative was also discussed to raise the age for the presidency from 45 to 50 so that VP Sara would be disqualified. So this is a very high stakes game.
15: Napaka-detalyado po ng sinabi ninyo. 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Who is your source on this, Senator?
14: Yes, one of the guys who was there. Pinagmamalaki nila, pinag-uusapan. At it was relayed to so many congressmen. If there's anyone who knows the consequences of self-perpetuation and corruption, it should be me. Galit ang Pilipino sa usapin ng term extension.
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14: 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Rightfully, our majority senators really complained that this is not quite right. And the NBI really put the senator, attacked the Senate. It was very, very apparent.
8: Pero binueltahan ni Senador Panfilo Lacson ang bintang ni Senadora Cayetano na wala man lang nangamusta sa kanila. 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
1: Para naman sa ating Winnipeg weather forecast at current conditions. Meron tayong 10 degrees kasalukuyan, mostly cloudy skies. Plus 22 sa pinakamataas showers ending this morning and then a mix of sun and cloud tayo with 30% chance of showers. Rest of thunder shower din po early this morning. We have a low naman of 11 degrees at clearing this evening and overnight. Ushering a sunny day tomorrow morning, a high of 21. Maghapon naman daw yung sunny sunshine pero pagdating po ng gabi, periods of rain tayo tomorrow night with a low of plus 10. Pagdating po ng Saturday, may periods of rain pa rin tayo. Ang high natin, 19 degrees. Kasalukuyan dito sa Winnipeg, cloudy skies, mostly cloudy, o plus 10 dito po sa ating city. I'm Chester Pangan, magandang umaga sa inyo.
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0: 10 degrees in Winnipeg, high of 22 today. Beautiful Thursday! Alam niyo po, Moonstar 88 nagbukas sa ating ikatlong oras with Tadhana. And very excited tayo kasi happening po dito sa ating probinsya na Manitoba. And we're so happy kasi sa Steinbach, which is napakalapit lang naman, ay magko-concert po ang Moonstar 88. Yes, dito sa Kundiman Live in Manitoba. May 30 po ito ha, hindi lang po Moonstar 88, kasama rin nila ang Hill at Silent Sanctuary. 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Syempre, mga nostalgic OPM hits at lahat ng ating mga paboritong kanta nila. Isipin nyo na ho. And of course, this is brought to you by Northern Lights Entertainment and Services Incorporated, San Relio Services Incorporated, U-Turn Vibrant Production, YY Entertainment Production, at syempre ating ACC Events and Services, sina Alex. Hello sa inyo, Alex. 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
0: I-20 ating oras. 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And si Ate Susan, nag-message sa atin. I stand corrected. 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
10: Ito po, pagdating naman sa teknolohiya, alam niyo yung
2: metadata. 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Particular song, ang title ng song, yung artist, sino yung nag-produce, anong year pin-reduce, ano yung oras niya, yung mga. 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The federal government nag-propose po ng lawful access bill is raising concerns about yung potentially na alam mo yung basta papahaba yung metadata ng mga Canadians that could then be accessed by law enforcement na sinasabi naman ng mga privacy experts na risky at saka unprecedented. 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Now, with the controversial proposal that seek to give investigators access sa mga company-held na data, ang Bill C-22 includes a new provision kasi that would allow the government to make regulations for core telecommunications provider na mag-retain ng mga certain types ng metadata, including transmission and location data, for reasonable periods of time not exceeding 1 year. The bill would then allow the Minister of Public Safety to order other electronic service providers to comply with that regulation, subject to approval of the Federal Intelligence Commissioner, for the purposes of criminal or national security investigation. So, medyo ano nga, alam mo naman, anything na nag-expose, di ba? 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So, kailangan may warrant ka muna. 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But in doing so, they're creating huge privacy risk daw para sa mga Canadians. 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
10: Saan mang dako ng mundo, saan mang panig ng globo, anumang larangan o kalinangan, CKJS. 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
0: Thank you, 8:25 at the oras sa Winnipeg. Meron pa rin tayo mga panakanakang pag-ulan today. Nasa 10 degrees ang ating current temperature. Pinakamataas na temperatura, 22 degrees with low of 11 mamayang gabi. Tomorrow, Friday, akit ang temperatura hanggang 21. May pag-ulan pa rin sa gabi and a low of 10. Saturday, periods of rain, high of 19. Sunday, maaring tumaas hanggang 24 degrees at maulan pa rin. Kasalukuyan sa Winnipeg, 10 degrees. Isa pa rin sa ating mga requested songs. Happy Thursday!

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5: 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Actually, windy hanggang 60 km kada oras na ihip ng hangin ngayong umaga. Akyat ang temperatura hanggang 22 degrees. Clear tonight with a low of 11. Tomorrow Friday, akyat ang temperatura hanggang 21. May periods of rain sa gabi and a low of 10. Saturday, periods of rain high of 19. Tapos sunny skies with a high of 24 naman sa Sunday. Right now, it's 10 degrees. Good morning!
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2: 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Kylie Padilla enjoys sa pagiging single mom at ina-appreciate ang lakas bilang babae. 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
9: Pagiging strong, independent woman ang ini-enjoy ngayon ni Kylie Padilla as a single mom. 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
10: Kylie Padilla has found strength in being single. Sa pag-upo ng Kapuso star sa GMA News interviews, kasama ang co-stars niya sa newest action drama series sa GMA Prime na Task Force Firewall. Ikinwento niya na marami raw siyang na-discover about herself as a single mother.
11: You're very happy now as a single mom. Nai-enjoy mo tong moment na to.
12: Yes. Siguro ano, I think I finally, kasi for a long time, feeling ko ang tagal ko nag-move on and I feel like naghahanap ako ng approval or validation sa ibang tao, lalo na sa taong minamahal ko or the person I'm in a relationship with. And now, lalo na after nitong mga few weeks of pagod, parang I soaked into myself na ang galing ko pala.
10: Mas na-appreciate daw niya ang kanyang strength as a woman ngayon. Naging emotional pa nga si Kylie sa isang punto nang i-share kung paano niya nagagamit ito para maka-inspire ng ibang kababaihan na malapit sa kanya.
12: Last taping lang, we were talking about our growth as individuals spiritually. And then they shared lang. Parang shinare lang nila na they look up to me. And minsan nakakalimutan ko that I have that impact on young women. And tinignan ko yung sarili ko sa salim, and like, oo nga no, I'm doing really good. I'm a single mom, I'm working really hard. So parang tinake ko na yung chance to pat myself on the back and say, hindi ko kailangan ng relasyon to be happy. I'm whole on my own. And parang, oo nga, sige na nga, I'll take that compliment and absorb it with all my heart. Kasi I think I deserve naman to clap for myself.
13: Yes! We're gonna clap for you!
12: 33 na ako, parang dun ko lang, ngayon ko lang na appreciate and finally, okay. Yes, I'm doing a great job and I'm happy.
10: Ang tibay ng loob ni Kylie, bit-bit na raw sa kanyang role sa series bilang leader ng Task Force Firewall.
12: Ako si Isa Cervantes. Ako ang leader ng grupo na Firewall.
11: So parang talaga, I can sense some women empowerment dyan.
12: Yes! Diba?
11: Pag sinabi mong leader, di ba parating always?
12: Oh. Yeah, tsaka she's maneuvering in a very masculine environment kasi police, 'di ba? It's a very masculine environment. So ako nag-enjoy ako doon because it's a way to show dami kong roles na ganito na it's a way to show na kaya din naman ng babae. Iba lang kami, iba lang ang paraan namin to show how strong we are.
10: Sa teaser video ng serye, napanood na ang isa sa death-defying stunts kasama ang kanyang co-star na si Miguel Tan Felix, kung saan nag-rappel sila pababa ng isang high-rise building.
11: But you had to rehearse this?
14: Yes.
12: We rehearsed everything. Ano yun? Second floor? Umangat lang kami ng konti. Mm.
13: Nakakaloka.
12: How to flip, yung upside down.
13: Mm. Would you
12: how actually?
13: I would.
12: The tamang form ng everything after muna. I also suggested na we rehearse everything on a lower floor para pag nandun na kami at nakaramdam ka na ng kaba, alam pa rin, like technically, memorize na ng kamay mo kung anong gagawin. 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Harness work, I've been doing that since I was a kid. That's, harness work. 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
10: Sa mga susunod na araw, mapapanood na ang mas malalim pang kwentuhan sa pagpapatuloy ng GMA News interviews kasama sina Miguel Tan Felix, Kailin Alcantara at Cheska Fausto.
15: Hindi ko yun in-expect. Kumbaga, I risked it all just to...
10: Abangan yan dito lang sa 24 Oras. Nelson Canlas updated sa Showbiz Happenings.
2: Guys, have a nice weekend. 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
2: Ang Independence Day nila sa Montenegro, tapos Navy Day sa Chile, Talk Like Yoda Day ngayon, Yoda Day, Talk Like St. Helena's Day sa St. Helena at National American Red Cross Founders Day. Sa ating quote ay nagsabi, I see Louis the 14th. There is little that can withstand a man who can conquer himself. I'm Chester Pang and wishing you peace, love, and joy. Ingat po.
1: Thank you for joining us sa lahat ng ating mga sponsors, Donna Natividad Arenas po ang inyong abang lingkod. Hanggang bukas! Ingat! Bye-bye!
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2: Hot water exposes the contents in a tea bag. 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
2: I looked up into a high school textbook on biology. I'm quoting, too. Natural selection resulted in its being either better or less suited to the environment, and therefore it would either flourish or disappear. In the long run, then, species of plants and animals, better and better suited to their respective environments, appeared and developed. Man is the highest product of this development. He is immediately descended from the same ancestors as the apes, more remotely from the same ancestors as all mammals. He is himself still developing. That process is stalled by our present lifestyle, but biologically it is inevitable. Now that, friends, will really get you right here. Amen?

0: some people think that Genesis is just a dusty religious prelude to the important parts of the Bible. You know something? It isn't. It is the blast zone where God speaks, creation erupts, man falls, death enters, and the whole drama of human history comes roaring to life. If you lose the beginning, you lose the foundation under everything. Sin, judgment, redemption, and why this world is the way that it is. This episode of Hope for Today, Bible teacher David Hawking begins a series covering the first 11 chapters of the book of Genesis. And as he takes us into this section of Scripture, we're going back to the roots of everything, everything that matters. Stay tuned. We'll begin in just a moment. First, I want to tell you about our featured book resource for May. This is David's book called The Beginning, From Creation to the Flood. And it's a perfect fit for our new radio series because it takes you deeper into the foundational opening chapters of Genesis, the very chapters that set the stage for everything else in the Bible. This 156-page book, again, it's titled The Beginning, From Creation to the Flood. 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And the book, The Beginning, From Creation to the Flood, just $15. And you can get it now on our website, davidhawking.org. 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And Bible is 24253. And here's David to begin our series, again covering the first 11 chapters of Genesis. And for the opening days of the series, we'll be looking at the beginning. David?
1: I thought you ought to know that the ancient Egyptians said that the world was flat. But don't worry, it sits on four pillars of stone. The ancient Hindus felt that the Egyptians were not quite saying what ought to be said. And you should feel reassured that they said, there's a huge elephant under that. I know some of you are concerned about that, but they said not to worry. The elephant is standing on the back of an enormous turtle. Some of you are real concerned about that. The turtle, according to Hindu belief, is standing on an immense coiled snake. That's their view of Genesis. Isn't that interesting? Well, I decided to move to a little bit more erudite approach, checking out scientific journals to find out, you know, what's the latest. Check the British Association for the Advancement of Science. They've been listening with radio telescopes to what they call the unimaginable explosion that gave birth billions of years ago to planet Earth and the rest of the universe. They haven't found out a whole lot yet. You probably have heard of the Big Bang Theory. That's still popular with a lot of people. A condensate of infinite density shattered into what we now live on and see in the heavens. That's reassuring. But in San Francisco, the epitome of scientific intelligence, a new theory has come up. One of the scientists has concluded that the creative process started about 4.5 billion years ago, a little less than what some are saying today, when an iron-rich companion star, 5 to 10 times more massive than the sun, exploded as a consequence of runaway internally generated nuclear fission. The blast blew more than 99.9% of the mass forever outward into space, and the residue eventually was pulled together to form the planets of the sun, moons, and asteroids. Implosion of this event formed a dwarf companion to our sun, which was blown backwards in relation to its original orbit and spiraled ever closer to the sun. And finally, this dwarf entered the sun, skimming the surface at orbital velocity and reversing the sun's original rotation. I mean, we're talking fact here, folks. Oh, it gets better. This is in Time magazine, How Man Began. The serious questions are, when and where and how did the human race begin? Despite more than a century of digging, the fossil record remains maddeningly sparse. We have few clues. Even a single bone doesn't fit the picture, but it sure can upset everything. This is a strange article. Virtually every major discovery puts deep cracks in the conventional wisdom and forces our scientists to concoct new theories amid furious debate. Well, that's helpful. They're all in agreement, obviously. Here it is, folks. This is going to change your life. The latest shocker came in the current issue of Nature magazine when Chinese scientists have contended that the skull of what appears to be a modern-looking human, they say, is 200,000 years old, more than twice as old as any Homo sapiens specimen ever found. Moreover, the skull has features, interestingly, resembling those of contemporary... Excuse me. Do they know what they're writing? This is unbelievable that this skull resembles contemporary Asians. You know, I wonder if it crossed anybody's mind that it may be a contemporary Asian. Man, what in the world is going on here? It says here that they've been redating fossil skull fragments. And now, instead of them being 1 million years old, as early analysts have suggested, they're now saying the fossils appear to date back nearly 2 million years. How to justify this difference, no one seems to know. This is just overwhelming, they say. No one expected this at all. Now, aren't you shocked by it all? I mean, it's hard to recover after reading these things. Wow. It's difficult to determine the age of fossils. Fortunately, many specimens are found in sedimentary rock laid down in layers through the ages. By developing ways of dating the rock layers, which of course scientists do disagree concerning, they have been able to approximate, listen to these words, approximate, working at it, approximate the age of the fossils contained in them. After all of these studies, however, the methods are far from foolproof. So far, all the evidence and scientific study that has been done has resulted in false starts and dead ends. Right here. I didn't make it up. It's right in the article. Oh, this will get you. This will grab you right where it'll change your whole life. It says, the crucial piece of evidence is the discovery of the long-sought missing link between apes and humans. Absolutely. Donald Johansson, expedition to Ethiopia. He's now the president of this organization. He has, I love this, painstakingly pieced together a remarkable ancient skeleton. You know, folks, I'm not making it up, but it's almost hard to believe the article. Listen to this. It is true that 60% of the bones are missing. 60% of just the skull. It's the missing link. In spite of this handicap, they're all pretty sure that this creature stood 3 feet 6 inches tall. Folks, this is only 40% of a human skull. Some suggested it seemed too short for a hominoid. But the most shocking research of all is that they have now figured out, mind you, from 40% of the skull, that this primate actually walked upright. So we have found the missing link. Dr. Johannesson has determined... Oh, God. He's determined that it's a female. Oh, my God. God, help us. Man. Actually, I kind of appreciate a story a lot of you have heard of Sir Isaac Newton, who was a wonderful man, a creationist, and one of his fellow colleagues was an evolutionist. And Isaac Newton had built a replica of the solar system. He made it in miniature form, you know, it was just a beautiful thing. And he had, in the center was the sun, and the planets were revolving around it. And his scientific friend came into his study and saw it and said, "Wow, what an exquisite thing that is. Who made it?" Newton replied to him, "Nobody." He said, "Come on, Isaac, somebody made it. I'm not a fool. Somebody had to make it, and whoever it was, he's a genius." Newton got up from his desk, put his hand on his friend's shoulder, and said, "This thing is but a puny imitation of a much grander system whose laws you and I know, and I am not able to convince you that this mere toy is without a designer and a maker, yet you profess to believe that the great original from which the design is taken has come into being without either designer or maker. Now tell me, by what sort of reasoning did you reach such incongruous conclusions?" In the beginning, God... I feel like saying case closed. "In the beginning, God created the heaven and the earth, and the earth was without form and void, and darkness was upon the face of the deep. And the Spirit of God moved upon the face of the waters. And God said, 'Let there be light,' and there was light. God saw the light that it was good, and God divided the light from the darkness. And God called the light day, and the darkness he called night, and the evening and the morning were the first day. And God said, 'Let there be a firmament in the midst of the waters, and let it divide the waters from the waters.' And God made the firmament and divided the waters which were under the firmament from the waters which were above the firmament, and it was so. And God called the firmament heaven, and the evening and the morning were the second day. And God said, 'Let the waters under the heaven be gathered together into one place, and let the dry land appear,' and it was so. And God called the dry land earth, and the gathering together of the waters called he seas. And God saw that it was good. And God said, 'Let the earth bring forth grass, the herb yielding seed, and the fruit tree yielding fruit after its kind, whose seed is in itself upon the earth.' And it was so. And the earth brought forth grass and herb yielding seed after its kind, and the tree yielding fruit whose seed was in itself after its kind. And God saw that it was good. And the evening and the morning were the third day. And God said, 'Let there be lights in the firmament of the heaven to divide the day from the night, and let them be for signs and for seasons and for days and years. And let them be for lights in the firmament of the heaven to give light upon the earth.' And it was so. And God made two great lights, the greater light to rule the day and the lesser light to rule the night. He made the stars also. And God set them in the firmament of the heaven to give light upon the earth and to rule over the day and over the night and to divide the light from the darkness. And God saw that it was good. And the evening and the morning were the fourth day. And God said, 'Let the waters bring forth abundantly the moving creature that hath life, and fowl that may fly above the earth in the open firmament of heaven.' And God created great whales and every living creature that moveth, which the waters brought forth abundantly after their kind, and every winged fowl after its kind. And God saw that it was good. And God blessed them, saying, 'Be fruitful and multiply, and fill the waters and the seas, and let fowl multiply in the earth.' And the evening and the morning were the fifth day. And God said, 'Let the earth bring forth a living creature after its kind, cattle and creeping thing, and beast of the earth after its kind.' And it was so. And God made the beast of the earth after its kind, and cattle after their kind, and everything that creepeth upon the earth after its kind. And God saw that it was good. And God said, 'Let us make man in our image after our likeness, and let them have dominion over the fish of the sea and over the fowl of the air and over the cattle and over all the earth and over every creeping thing that creepeth upon the earth.' So God created man in his own image. In the image of God created he him, male and female created he them. And God blessed them, and God said unto them, 'Be fruitful and multiply, and replenish the earth, and subdue it, and have dominion over the fish of the sea, and over the fowl of the air, and over every living thing that moveth upon the earth.' And God said, Behold, I have given you every herb bearing seed, which is upon the face of all the earth, and every tree in which is the fruit of a tree yielding seed. To you it shall be for meat. And to every beast of the earth, and to every fowl of the air, and to everything that creepeth upon the earth wherein there is life, I have given every green herb for meat, and it was so. And God saw everything that he had made, and behold, it was very good. And the evening and the morning were the sixth day. Thus the heavens and the

0: Words in the creation story is God. In the beginning, God. God appears 36 times in these verses to chapter 2, verse 4. Interesting, the word God appears 4,447 times in the Bible. The Hebrew word Elohim, which is the word for God in Genesis 1:1, a plural word, appears 2,607 times in the Bible. The Bible is a book about God. As I look through this passage, I see how God is featured. God said 10 times. It says God said something. He just said it, and it happened. 3 times it says God blessed. 7 times it says God saw. 3 times it says God called. 10 times it said God made. 7 times it says God created. Once it says God set. Twice it says God divided. Once it says God sanctified. Once it says God ended. Twice it says God rested. Do you get the impression that creation without God is impossible, nonsensical, philosophically incorrect in every way? In the beginning, God created. The very name Genesis, a word in Greek meaning beginning, comes from the Septuagint, the Greek Old Testament. But the Hebrew word is the opening phrase, in the beginning, Bereshit. If you get a commentary, a Jewish commentary on Genesis, the name of it is Bereshish, in the beginning. The first letter of the words in the beginning is like our English B. It's called a Beth. Now, this particular word that begins with this letter is extremely important to Jewish people, and I'll tell you why. You read Hebrew from right to left. If I was opening a Hebrew Bible, I'd begin from what we would say is the back of it, and I'd open it up and I would read from right to left. And the second letter of the Hebrew alphabet is the first letter of the word in the beginning. And this letter has a straight line that begins the sentence, just a straight line, blocking off whatever is in back of it. And then it has 2 lines that come out from it. And so the open area of the letter is toward the text. Now, the Jewish people teach that the reason why God chose that letter to begin the Bible is that all of us would understand that whatever we think existed before the revelation of God's word to us about what happened is not available or known to us. That's why the line there blocks out whatever might be before that. So the only knowledge we have of what actually happened is what is found in the Bible. There's a line on the bottom of the letter to indicate that we do not look to the demons of hell itself for any advice or counsel or wisdom whatsoever as to what God's word has to say.
1: Well, that's Bible teacher and author David Hawking. And David will be back to close our time in the Word in just a moment. Some additional teaching is just ahead, so stay right there. First, Matt, I have a couple of resources. And Matt, I think these are really going to bless folks. And let's talk about them.
2: Think about the last time you witnessed a rainbow. It's a remarkable, beautiful reminder of God's promise to never again destroy the world with a flood.
1: Matt, God keeps his word, doesn't he?
2: Mm-hmm.
1: Every time. And his word can always be trusted.
2: Absolutely.
1: But think about the disdain our culture has today for biblical teaching. The compromises made in churches today, redefining marriage, embracing evolutionary theory on the origin of life.
2: In spite of all evidence to the contrary.
1: Exactly. The denial of godly virtue that leads so many to call evil good and good evil. How about the dehumanizing of human life,
2: particularly the unborn,
1: and the denial of truth, integrity, and the perfect applicability and divine authorship of the Bible.
2: You know, these issues are not just contemporary. They're outlined and addressed in the events of Genesis chapters 1 through 11, and a thorough study through the passages provides clear answers.
1: With your dad's book, The Beginning, From Creation to the Flood, you'll take a confidence-building, exciting journey through the first 11 chapters of the Bible.
2: Yeah, the comparison between early civilization and contemporary culture are amazing, but the teaching on creation, the fall,

0: The Nature of Mankind and the Justice and Grace of God are outstanding.
1: They are indeed. Get a copy of The Beginning, From Creation to the Flood by David Hawking for insights and answers today. And it's just $15. Your purchase is going to encourage your life, but it's also going to help the Ministry of Hope for Today.
0: And please pray for hope for today.
1: Well, we also want to tell you about the Attributes of God radio series. We just finished that 2 days ago. We have the whole series available on MP3 for just $20. And the sermon notes that David used to teach those messages for the series, those are available for $10. These resources, they're a terrific way to go back through the series we just concluded to help you hold on to key truths and keep growing in your understanding of who God is according to His Word. And of course, you can share this series with others as well with this resource. To order any or all of these resources, call 800-75-BIBLE. 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And as you order, would you prayerfully consider standing with Hope for Today financially through a donation? And let me speak plainly for a moment here, if I could. You know, ministries like Hope for Today do not continue by accident. They just don't. 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
2: The line at the top means that we do not look to the sun, moon, and stars either for any advice. For God's Word teaches us not to worship them nor to look at them for any counsel, which absolutely crushes any Jew or Christian's argument about astrology. We are not to look to the sun, moon, and stars which God created for any advice, neither are we to worship them. But the openness of the letter to the text tells us that what God wants us to be open to is His Word and His revelation. Now, I like that Jewish view of the beginning of the Bible, and it's a reminder to me of what I also believe, that the Bible is the Word of God. I don't make it the Word of God. It already is the Word of God. If you're not comfortable with that, you probably will not enjoy this series. I believe that. I believe it's crucial that we all understand that's a position that we are coming at, that what God's Word says is all the revelation that we have.
1: Well, thank you, David. 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
0: We start keeping a record of those expectations.
2: Have you noticed? 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
0: And 1 really? Corinthians 13 says that love does not keep a record of wrong.
2: Yeah.
0: It also says love bears all things, believes all things, hopes all things, endures all things. Believes all things in that passage means believes the best about the other person. The same way that I want my husband to believe the best about me, I want him to do that for me. I want to do that for him. But, you know, in our own self-righteousness, it's common for us to blame someone else. And when we are judging someone else for not measuring up to our expectations and keeping a list of those, there is a tendency to fall out of love.
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6: Some of God's best prophets came from prisons. Not all of them were spawned in seminaries. Some of them, in fact, have emerged from the political arena, and on occasion, after politics, prison. One such man was Chuck Colson. And we have come to appreciate his words and even admire his insights. Here was a man who was for a number of years the closest to the President of the United States. And you know his story. As a result of cooperation in a plan that was certainly not righteous, the man confessed to guilt and became a part of the prisons of our United States. He has, in fact, brought to pass a marvelous ministry among prisoners, having been there. I think he received some of his best insights while behind bars. And some of the things he writes today that stir us into action, as only a prophet can write, found their origin while he was behind bars. While reading his works not long ago, I came across a few paragraphs that speak for themselves. All you have to do is listen, and you can identify with what he says. For a generation, Western society has been obsessed with the search for self. We have turned the age-old philosophical question about the meaning and purpose of life into a modern growth industry. Like Heinz, there are 57 varieties and then some. Each fad with an avid following until something new comes along. This not so magnificent obsession to find ourselves has spawned a whole set of counterfeit values. We worship fame, success, materialism, and celebrity. However, this self-conscious world is in desperate straits. Each new promise leads only to a frustrating paradox. The 1970s self-fulfillment fads led to self-absorption and isolation, rather than the fuller, liberated lives they predicted. The technology created to lead humanity to this new promised land may instead obliterate us and our planet in a giant mushroom cloud. 3 decades of seemingly limitless affluence have succeeded only in sucking our culture dry, leaving it spiritually empty and economically weakened. Our world is filled with self-absorbed, frightened, hollow people. This message will hurt you if you're committed to self more than anyone else. It's going to make you uncomfortable. This message is going to make you uneasy if you have bought into the system I've just described through the words of Chuck Colson. and how few, it seems, have not bought into it. We suffer today from a terrible disease. For lack of a better title, the disease is me-ism. I, me, mine, myself. We want to know ourselves more than anything on earth, and we will do anything to discover ourselves. And if that is a journey that leaves God out, it is a dead-end street.
5: 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It's only through the pursuit of knowing God that we discover true happiness. And when we come to know God, we're equipped to know ourselves. 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
3: 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This little town in South Carolina. "You folks may want to have a recession. 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We can let things drag us down. 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Or we can say simply, "Listen, we've decided not to participate." That's good. 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

A warm welcome to our program, Prophecy for Today, where we study biblical prophecy and its application to our daily life. It's a wonderful day to worship God. I'm William Steves. Let's pray. Dear Almighty Father, I'm not worthy to come to you. I'm a sinner who continually offends your grace, but I praise you that I have been forgiven by the blood of Christ, and that I have been given access by grace to your throne. Purify my heart, fix my eyes on you. Bless the program today, and it's in the name of my Savior Jesus Christ that I can pray. Amen.

Maranatha, friends, the Lord is coming. Today's letter comes from Vermont. Our listener writes, I thank Jesus for the People's Gospel Hour. You are a light shining in dark places all over the world. We praise the Lord that our ministry can be such a light. It is only by the grace and forbearance of God that we have such an opportunity. Psalm 145, 1 through 6. I will extol thee, my God, O King, and I will bless thy name forever and ever. Every day will I bless thee, and I will praise thy name forever and ever. Great is the Lord, and greatly to be praised, and his greatness is unsearchable. One generation shall praise thy works to another, and shall declare thy mighty acts. I will speak of the glorious honor of thy majesty, and of thy wondrous works. And men shall speak of the might of thy terrible acts, and I will declare thy greatness. Our God is eternally worthy of praise, honor, and adulation. His greatness is unsearchable, the scripture says. He is glorious in his majesty, wondrous in his works. The psalmist reminds us that we should glorify the Lord every day, all the time, in everything we do. We should speak of him to all we meet, so that everyone knows what a glorious God we serve. You're listening to Prophecy for Today. I'm William Steves. The May edition of the Gospel Standard is available upon request. We here at the People's Gospel Hour would be blessed to hear from you. 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A son or daughter, perhaps, or a colleague or friend. 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Our mailing address is the People's Gospel Hour, Post Office Box 1660, Halifax, Nova Scotia, Canada, B3J3A1. Our United States address is the People's Gospel Hour, Post Office Box 55862, Boston, Massachusetts, 02205.

0: And now, the familiar voice of Pastor Perry F. Rockwood, who is at home with the Lord.
1: Shall we pray? Father, today we pray for those who are aged and sick and sorrowing. Father, they have very special needs today. I pray for thy presence, for thy healing power, and Father, for the blessing of the promises of the Word of God to be theirs. I pray for each listener. Lord, we all have our needs, and we just thank thee today that thou art able to meet these needs because of Calvary. Lord, bless our broadcast ministry. Save souls. In Jesus' name, amen. We're studying this week the tribulation, the great one, which takes place immediately following the rapture of the church, the coming of our Lord. And we saw yesterday something of the judgments that are going to fall in this period. We saw the seven seal judgments of Revelation chapter 6, even into Revelation chapter 8, the seventh seal judgment. Then we saw a few of the seven trumpet judgments, Revelation 8, 7, 8, 8, 9, 8, 10, 11, 8, 12, and 13, the fourth trumpet. The fifth trumpet judgment, Revelation 9, 1 to 12, is also the first of three woes. And out of the bottomless pit, literally the abyss, come locusts upon the earth, which will torment men for a period of 5 months. They are creatures like locusts, but demoniac in nature, and their torment is like a scorpion sting. It has been said that the pain from the sting of a scorpion, though not generally fatal, is possibly the most intense of any wound inflicted by an animal. The torment will be so severe that men will try to commit suicide to escape their suffering. But God will not permit them to take their lives. Friends, there's an awful time coming upon this world, and the stage is being set for the Lord's return. The sixth trumpet judgment, Revelation 9, 13 to 21. This is the second woe in which a large army of 200 million horsemen will kill one-third of the population. Now, it seems as though they will be supernatural horsemen. I believe, friends, that all of these things are coming to pass literally in two judgments in the tribulation. One half of the world's population will be killed. Under the fourth seal judgment, one-fourth will be killed, Revelation 6, 8. And under the sixth trumpet judgment, Revelation 9, 13 to 21, one-third will be killed. The seventh trumpet judgment, Revelation 11, 15 to 19, announces the end and includes all that happens in the rest of the period. Of course, the announcement is just preliminary to all of the great events that are yet to come, including the last seven vile judgments. And this also is the third woe of the book of Revelation. Now, I know that these things are coming to pass. And my dear friends, we don't have to be a part of them. And all you have to do is to come and repent of sin and receive Christ as your Savior. Friends, it doesn't pay to serve the devil. He's out to damn your soul and to ruin you for all eternity. But the Lord Jesus loves you. And he says, come now and let us reason together, saith the Lord. Though your sins be as scarlet, they shall be as white as snow. And though they be red like crimson, they shall be as wool. God says, now is the acceptable time. Now is the day of salvation. Oh, come today and receive the Lord as your own personal Savior. We have not only then the seal judgments and the trumpet judgments, we also have the seven vile judgments. This is the third series, and they're called the last plagues in which is filled up the wrath of God, Revelation 15:1. They are called the vials of the wrath of God, Revelation 16:1. That is the judgment of the bowls of God's wrath. My, it's an awful time. The first vile judgment, Revelation 16:2, brings a sore described as noisome, grievous, upon the men who had the mark of the beast and worshipped his image. These sores will be malignant, horrible in appearance, and very painful. The second vile judgment, Revelation 16:3, the sea becomes as the blood of a dead man, and every animal or fish in the sea will die. Think of 72% off the earth's surface becoming blood, and the stench and disease caused by these creatures dying. The third vial judgment, Revelation 16, 4-7. Here the rivers and the springs of waters become blood. It is said of those living in that day that they deserve this, because they had shed the blood of the saints and prophets. The fourth vial judgment, Revelation 16, 8-9. The heat is intensified and men are scorched with great heat. They still, however, blaspheme the name of God and they do not repent. The fifth vial judgment, Revelation 16, 10. This plague will bring darkness upon the earth. Men will gnaw their tongues because of the pain. Yet they will continue to blaspheme God and refuse to repent. The sixth vial judgment, Revelation 16, 12, causes the river Euphrates to dry up, so that the kings of the east, China, Japan, India, can cross it and march to the battle of Armageddon. Kipling, you know, once wrote, "O east is east and west is west, and never the twain shall meet, till earth and sky stand presently at God's great judgment seat." But Kipling didn't know that one day east and west will come together in a great meeting to oppose God and Jesus Christ, more than 1,000 years before God's great judgment seat. The seventh vial judgment, Revelation 16, 17, covers the whole period of time it is poured out until Christ returns to the Mount of Olives. Six great things are mentioned: a great voice, a great earthquake, so great such was not since man was upon the earth, the great city, the great Babylon, the great hail, and the great plague. And each hailstone weighs about 100 pounds. My friends, there's an awful day coming upon this earth. It's called the tribulation, the great one. And how we need to recognize that the stage is being set today for the coming of the Lord. But friends, it is not God's will that any should perish, but that all should come to repentance. And this is the day of grace, and the invitation is open to you today. Come to the Savior. Make no delay. Here in His Word, He's shown us the way. Oh, come just as you are. Receive Christ. We'd love to hear from you and pray for you and help you. This broadcast is sponsored by the People's Gospel Hour, Halifax, Nova Scotia, Canada, B3J3A1. Our United States address, the People's Gospel Hour, Box 55862, Boston, Massachusetts, 02205. 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
3: God works out what God plans. Nothing can change it. If God says, I determined to set my love upon you, Paul says, who shall separate us from that love? If God says, I don't condemn you, Paul says, who is he that condemns? Who shall lay any charge to God's elect? Nobody.
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3: There are some fantastic things that God has planned for those that are in Christ, some promises that God will keep. Now, when you use the word promise, you know, maybe some people would be cynical about it because, let's face it, we've all known people who made promises and didn't keep them. And frankly, we've all made promises ourselves and didn't keep them, right? There is somebody who keeps his promises. That's God. God who cannot lie keeps his promises. Now listen, Paul is telling us in Ephesians 1 verses 3 to 14, this whole passage is one sentence, the longest sentence in the Bible. He's just pouring out praise, and what he is praising God for is this wonderful promise that God has made in Jesus Christ. Now basically, verses 3 to 14 from a technical viewpoint are divided into three parts. And three key words separate the three parts to this passage. First, the pattern that he used or the plan that he used was based on election. And the second word that he uses is redemption. First, that it's election. That's the past part of it, God choosing. Then redemption. In verse 7, we've been redeemed. The third word is inheritance. Let's look at verse 11. In whom, now watch this, in whom also we have obtained an inheritance. Now stop right there. Now, let me talk about this phrase for just a second, verse 11. There are three things that I want you to see. Three things. The ground of our inheritance, the guarantee of our inheritance, and the goal of our inheritance. First of all, what is the ground of our inheritance? What is the basis for this? Why does God do this? And how? And what is it that makes it real? Verse 11, let's look. First two words. In whom? Now, this modifies Christ in verse 10. Christ

The word worketh in the Greek is energeo, from which we get energetic or energize or energy. Listen to this now. Whatever God plans, God energizes. You got that? God doesn't come out on the edge of whatever one day and say, I think I'll create me a world. Now, let me see. How do you do that? Got to figure that out. I got a great plan here. Just got to figure out how to make it work. No, all God had to do was say, I want to create a world, and zap. Because God's plan is loaded with energy to accomplish it. It's intrinsic to it. God doesn't plan something, then figure out how to make it happen. God always energizes whatever he thinks. Listen, a thought on God's mind is energized into reality. That's because he's all powerful. So he not only predestinated us, but he is energizing the accomplishment of that. Listen to me, beloved. If God in his wondrous grace chose us to be a part of his plan for eternity, then believe me, he will bring it to pass. Do you believe that? I am confident of this one thing, Paul says. If I don't know anything else, I know this, that he which hath begun a good work in you will perform it until the day of Jesus Christ. That I know. What God starts, God finishes. And you'll notice over in verse 19, the same word, energeo, is used again. In verse 19, it talks about at the end of the verse, the working of his mighty power, the energizing of his mighty power, which he energized, it's there again in verse 20, in Christ when he raised him from the dead. If you want an illustration of how powerful he is, that's the one. He raised Christ from the dead. That's the kind of energy that's working out his plan. God works out what God plans. Nothing can change it. If God makes a plan, he'll energize it. If God says, I determined to set my love upon you, Paul says, who, verse Romans 8, who shall separate us from that love? Anybody? No. If God says, I don't condemn you, Paul says, who is he that condemns? If God says, I hold no charge against you, Romans 8, Paul says, who shall lay any charge to God's elect? Nobody. In other words, when God decides something in the plan, he energizes its accomplishment, it's irrevocable. What a secure hope. Well, from God's side, you see, the ground of our inheritance is being in Christ. From God's side is predestination. You say, what about our side? What about our side? Well, verse 12, it says, the reason God does it from his side is that we should be to the praise of what? His glory. You see, salvation is always presented from God's side so that God gets the credit, you see? People say, well, God is, I mean, does God just want a lot of credit? Yeah. Yeah, God wants all the glory. I mean, let's face it, who's the competition, right? I mean, he's worthy. You see, the reason why does God want all this glory and praise for himself? The reason we have trouble with that is because we can't understand the pure and holy right to glory because we're sinful and we seek it for the wrong reasons. So we know that when others seek it, they also seek it for the wrong reasons, but don't project that on God. God seeks it for the right reason. He deserves it. And God wants to be praised and glorified. And the way that he can be glorified and praised in salvation is to say, it's all of me and none of thee. I did it. And that gives him the glory. You say, well, what do we do? Just sit around and say, oh boy, I hope I'm predestinated. You know, I'm waiting for some zap. I hope it happens to me. Like Spurgeon said, run around and pull up people's shirt tails, see if they have elect stamped on their back. No. You see, because you see, you're looking at one side of it. God's side is predestination. But what about the human side? Look at verse 12. I love this, that we should be to the praise of his glory, who first, and the Greek word is hoped in the Christ. You see, the human part of it is that we had to place our hope in Jesus Christ, you see? That's the balance, that's the tension. It's of God, and yet we're a part of it too. In fact, verse 13 says, in whom you also trusted after you heard the word of truth, the gospel of your salvation, in whom also afterward ye what? Believed. You see, there's the human part. You believed. Sure, from God's side, it's predestination. From our side, it's faith. You say, but how could God choose and we believe and they both exist at the same time? I don't know. But as I've told you before, the things that I don't understand

0: understand in the Bible are the best part. Because they remind me that God wrote this book. If a man wrote it, he'd resolve all those. God must have written this. And the answer's in his own mind. You know, somebody once said, you look up to heaven, it says, whosoever will may come. As soon as you get into heaven, the backside of the sign says, chosen in him before the foundation of the world. Don't worry about how you resolve it. Just know this, God gets all the credit, but you must respond in faith. Let God harmonize it. It's too big a problem for me. As I told you before, you try to figure it out, you'll be under the bed saying the Greek alphabet. But I just know this. He says, you hoped, verse 12, he says, you hoped in the Christ. There's a definite article, the Christ. You put your hope in the Messiah, the Christ, the Savior. And you believed and you trusted when you heard the word and you heard the gospel. You see, it isn't just predestination. There must be the preaching of the gospel. There must be the hearing of the gospel. There must be the believing of the gospel. There must be the hoping in the Christ of the gospel. Gospel means good news. And Romans says, faith comes, and the Greek says, faith comes by hearing a message about Jesus Christ. Faith comes by hearing a message about Jesus Christ. You see, and faith is our response to God's elective purpose. The ground of your inheritance, let me tell you this, my friend. God has so many wonderful things for you. And from God's part, He's done His part. He's chosen you before the foundation of the world. Master planned this inheritance. All He says to you is, will you believe? Will you open up the pages of this precious book and will you read about the Jesus Christ, God in human flesh, who died for you and rose again, the Jesus Christ who paid the penalty for your sin? And if you'll simply believe, you will confirm God's elective purpose and enter instantly into the promise that He's given. And God always keeps His promises. You see, believing is our part. It's a simple thing. You don't have to do spiritual gymnastics. You don't have to go through rituals. You just believe. For with the heart, man believeth unto salvation, righteousness, Paul said. As many as received Him, to them gave He the right to be the sons of God, even to them that what? Believe on His name. Isn't it great? You see, that's why God hates, more than anything else, God hates a system of religion that says you can earn your way to heaven. Because that isn't true. It isn't true. I think there are many people who claim the moniker born again, who claim to be Christians, who are not Christians by biblical definition. And consequently, while they're calling themselves Christians, they manifest characteristics that are not Christian, and they confuse the issue. True Christian is one simply who isn't trying to earn his way to heaven, because he can't. By the deeds of the flesh shall nobody ever be justified, Paul said. There is only one way, and that's through faith in Christ. The true Christian simply believes. You say, well, doesn't he do good works? Yes. They are the response to his faith, not the effort of his human merit. Big difference. So, it has two elements, this ground of our inheritance. It means being in Christ from God's standpoint, predestination from ours, personal faith. Let me go a step further. Leaving the thought of the ground of our inheritance, let's go on to the guarantee of our inheritance. The guarantee. See, this sounds so good, John. How do we know it's true? How do we really know that this is ours? How do we know that we can, you know, I'm gonna say, well, maybe I'll be a Christian. Maybe I'll believe. I'm gonna jump in with both feet. What's the guarantee that this thing is gonna work? How do I know that I'm gonna jump into this thing, reorient my life, start living in this kind of a way, in love with Jesus Christ and serving God, and I'm gonna wake up someday and it's all gonna be empty, or else I'm gonna die and I'm gonna hit the wall on this deal? How do I know? Well, God knows that you wanted to know. We're really guarantee oriented. You know, you buy a car, you buy an appliance or something, you want that guarantee, a little bit of security. Well, God has a guarantee for you because He knows that you need to have that confidence. So look at the end of verse 13. Just wonderful. It says this. You were sealed with the Holy Spirit of promise, who is the earnest of our inheritance until the redemption of the purchased possession. Stop right there. Now look. We have not yet totally been redeemed. We've been redeemed spiritually, but we haven't had our physical body redeemed, a la Romans 8, you know, the redemption of the body. We haven't yet gone to heaven, is what he's saying. We haven't had the full possession of all of our inheritance. We haven't got the full schmear yet. You know, we're not in the Father's house in heaven having received everything. That hasn't happened yet. You say, then how do I know it's going to happen? What's the guarantee? And he says, you were sealed with the Holy Spirit of promise. He's called the Spirit of promise because it is this promise that he is there to seal. You see? And he is the earnest of the inheritance. He is the guarantor that the redemption of the full purchased possession will happen. In other words, when you became a Christian, God did a wonderful thing. And me and everybody. He gave you the Holy Spirit. If any man have not the Spirit of Christ, Romans 8:9 says he's not a Christian. So if you are a Christian, you possess the Holy Spirit. Paul says your body is the temple of the Spirit of God. When you became a Christian, God took up residence in your life. That's why the change has taken place. That's why there's something new in your life. The Spirit of God is there. And he is there not only to empower you, not only to fill you for service, not only to equip you for ministry, not only to function through the gifts that God has given you, but he is there to guarantee your inheritance. He's there to give you confidence. Like Romans 8 says, as we have the possession of the Holy Spirit and are led by the Spirit, we know we are the sons of God. You see, he has a confirming work. The Spirit witnesses with our spirit that we're the children of God. He is a securing force. He is a guarantee. Let me show you what I mean by that. Now look at the word sealed. You were sealed with the Holy Spirit of promise. Now what does it mean to be sealed? Well, that's very interesting. It doesn't mean like the good housekeeping seal. It doesn't mean like a big long piece of wet tape that you stick on it to seal it. That isn't the idea. It is the seal of authority, and we'll talk about that in a minute. In those days, any official document, you'd pour the wax on that thing, and the king or whoever would stick his ring in that, and it would seal it to be unbroken. Now, the Spirit of God is the seal. Now, what does that mean? Let me show you four things that the seal of the Spirit signifies. Number one, the seal used by princes and kings and nobles in the time of the Bible was a sign of security. All right? It was a sign of security. Let me show you an illustration of that very quickly. Daniel chapter 6. Now, you remember good old Daniel. Daniel was told not to pray to God or he'd get in a lot of trouble. And so he prayed to God anyway, and he got in a lot of trouble. And they threw him in the lion's den. And then in verse 16, we read this. Then the king, Daniel 6:16, just listen now. Then the king commanded, and they brought Daniel. Here's Daniel's brought in, and they threw him in the den of lions. Okay? Now the king spoke and said to Daniel, thy God whom thou servest continually, he'll deliver thee. The king didn't want to put him in there, but he got conned into it by little political games that were going on. But anyway, he threw him in. He says, boy, your God better get you out of this. I'm believing he will. Now watch. Verse 17. A stone was brought. They rolled a stone across the front of the lion's den or the lid of it, whatever, and laid upon the mouth of the den the stone. And the king sealed it with his signet, the signet of his lords, that the purpose might not be changed concerning Daniel. In other words, when you walked up to that stone and you saw the king's seal in the wax or whatever he used on that stone, nobody opened that den. Why? Because the king, the highest authority in the land, had sealed it. It was secure. It was not to be opened. The signet and the seal was the mark of the king. Now listen, only someone higher than the king could break that seal. That was the sign of security. This is locked by the king. Don't open it. I'll give you another illustration. When they buried Jesus Christ in the tomb, they rolled the stone across, and what did they do? They sealed it with the seal of Rome, which was to say, no power can dare to open the seal unless it is a power greater than Rome. You know what happened? A power greater than Rome broke the seal. But it was the sign of security. Listen, when you became a Christian, God put his Holy Spirit in you, stamped his signet, which is the Holy Spirit, and said, this is secure. And no one can ever touch this life unless he be a higher authority than Almighty God. And there isn't it. The seal is the sign of security. People say, do you believe that we're secure in Christ? Yes, that's what it's saying. The Spirit is that seal. Second, the second use of the word seal is as a sign of authenticity. Authenticity. Now, you know something beautiful about that? When God gives us his Holy Spirit, it's as if he says this, don't mess with this person. This is an authentic child of the King. Isn't that great? The only authentic Christian is the one who possesses the Holy Spirit, who's sealed with a mark of authenticity. So, the seal speaks of security, never be broken. Authenticity, genuine child of God. Thirdly, it's also used in the Bible as a sign of a completed transaction. And I'll tell you this little story without looking up, but you can read it yourself. Jeremiah 32. Dear old Jeremiah, what a heartbreaking guy. The Lord says to Jeremiah in the first chapter, Jeremiah, you're going to be my man, Jeremiah. You're going to go out and you're going to preach all your life and you're going to pour out your heart and you're going to announce the things that I want you to say. And by the way, Jeremiah, nobody, no time is ever going to listen to anything you say. But go to it, brother. You know, you got to be kidding. And dear old Jeremiah went out there and he wept and he cried and he stood up and he preached and he did all this stuff. He was quite a guy. Boy, he's such a faithful guy. And he set about to buy a field, buy a piece of property. God told him to buy a piece of property. Jeremiah 32, Jeremiah buys it. You know when he got all done what he did? The Bible says he sealed the transaction. You know what the seal means? It is a sign of a finished transaction. Isn't that great? It's a sign of a finished transaction. Beloved, we are not in the process of getting saved. See, when you put your faith in Jesus Christ, God gave you the Holy Spirit and said, that is a finished transaction. So, it's a mark of security. It's a mark of authenticity. It's a mark of a finished transaction. Lastly, it's a mark of authority. It's a sign of authority. And there's a sense in which, listen, when God gave you the Holy Spirit, He said, look, world, see this guy, see this lady? They speak with my authority. Isn't that great? So the gift of the Holy Spirit, the Spirit of promise, guarantees the inheritance. It secures us. It authenticates us as genuine. It delegates to us divine authority. And it symbolizes a finished transaction. Beloved, when God gave you the Holy Spirit, He gave you the guarantee and all the guarantee you'll ever need that every promise in Him is yes. Amen. And lastly, we've seen the ground of inheritance in Him. We've seen the guarantee of inheritance, the Spirit of promise. Now the goal of inheritance. Why does He do it? Why does God do this? The end of verse 14. Unto the praise of what? His glory. God wants to be glorified through you. Hey, we're not Christians for our own glory. Listen, the day you start to seek to be somebody, the day you start to push yourself up, the day you start to set yourself up as some authority or to make somebody famous out of yourself or to be some kind of a hot dog is the day you enter competition with the eternal God. And you know what? You lose. That's right. Yeah, we're servants. We're servants. I don't know about you, but I'm humbled by God's grace, aren't you? What He has done for us to the praise of His glory. All I want to do in this world is lift up Jesus Christ. Just lift up Jesus Christ. Just lift Him up. And so God has done these things for us. Let me just add one closing thought. Look at verse 14, the beginning of the verse. It says, the Spirit is the earnest of our inheritance. Until the time of the purchased possession being redeemed. What is the earnest? This is beautiful. The Greek word is arabon. Arabon. It means two things. One, it means down payment. Okay? Down payment. Now listen to this. God says, MacArthur, I'm going to give you all my promises. And just so you'll know, I'm not woofing you. Here's the down payment. The Holy Spirit. Isn't that great? He gave me the down payment already. He's in too deep now to renege on the rest. It's a big down payment. And you know the second thing the word arabon means? It means, in the Greek, engagement ring. Isn't that great? People say, well, these Christians are always talking about pie in the sky and going to heaven and meeting with Jesus. You know, the Bible does talk about that. And it says there's going to be a marriage supper. Christ is the bridegroom, the church is the bride. And you say, well, how do you know that wedding is going to come off? And I always say, because He gave me an engagement ring. So, listen, girls, when a guy comes up to you and he says, Boy, I really like you a lot, honey. I really love you. I'd like to marry you. Take it with a grain of salt. If he comes up to you and says, I'd like to marry you, and hands you a $600 diamond, you can believe it. Take it to a jeweler and make sure it's a diamond, and then you can believe it. You see, there's a commitment there. See, there's an investment, and that's exactly what God is saying. Hey, I've got a promise for you. I've got an inheritance for you. I've got something laid up for you that's so incredible, and just so you'll know, I'm not kidding. Here's my down payment. Here's my engagement ring. Here's my spirit of promise. And beloved, the Spirit lives within us to constantly confirm to us that we're the sons of God who are in the process of seeing the fulfillment of all the promises of God. Well, my heart is filled with praise for one who would be so gracious to such a sinner. And it all comes to the praise of His glory.
1: You're listening to Grace to You, the Bible teaching ministry of John MacArthur. The title of John's current study, Richer Than You Think. Now, today John gave compelling reasons that Christians can be sure that they are saved. Still, there can be moments when a believer might question his salvation, and those moments are pretty normal. The question is, how do you know when doubt is the normal, fleeting type, or perhaps an indicator of a serious problem? That maybe you're not really saved. Here's how John answered that important question.
2: Well, I suppose simply answering the question, you would know that doubt is kind of normal fleeting if it flees away, if it kind of comes and goes, particularly if it is related to times of sin and disobedience. Because if you as a believer are in a pattern of sin and disobedience to the Lord, you'll forfeit your assurance. Because assurance is a gift of the Holy Spirit to the obedient believer. So you're going to know that this is a fleeting kind of thing. You're going to know that in some cases it's a temptation because it goes away when you step into a pattern of confession and repentance and obedience to the Lord. If it is a constant nagging, gnawing discontent that produces anxiety, produces fear, produces a doubt from which you really can't escape, you may not be a Christian, and you need to know the difference. I've written a book called Saved Without a Doubt. Through the years, maybe this book has helped more people on this subject than any resource I know about. Saved Without a Doubt, How to Be Sure of Your Salvation.
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6: Really, the issue wasn't the issue. 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And so often, that's how marriages start to unravel. And that's what we start focusing on, is those things.
7: Well, Rhonda Stoppie is with us today on Focus on the Family with Jim Daly, talking about how you can change the way you view your marriage and see some really positive results.
8: You know, John, at Focus on the Family, we want everybody's marriage to be as healthy and intact and thriving as possible. And it's why we have so many resources for folks, whether it's a video clip or a full broadcast like this one or podcast or whatever we're doing, we want to help you in that area.
7: Yeah, and the show today is about ways that wives can make their marriage more joyful, whether or not their husband or their circumstances change. We want to be clear, though. We're not trying to say women are causing all the problems in marriage. Both spouses usually make mistakes. We're all fallen people. But we want to reinforce that wives are a gift to their husbands, and we want to empower wives to see their marriage from a new perspective and to experience as much love and connection to their husband as possible. Rhonda Stoppie is our guest. She's been a pastor's wife for over 30 years, and she's an author, marriage mentor, and speaker. And today we're going to be talking about one of her books called If My Husband Would Change, I'd Be Happy, and Other Myths Wives Believe. You'll find the details about Rhonda and her many books, and that one in particular, at focusonthefamily.ca.
8: Rhonda, it's great to have you back.
6: So fun to be back with
8: you guys.
6: Boy,
8: this is, you're tapping the nerve center on this one. This is like going to the dentist for a root canal.
6: Yeah.
8: But I'm sure it'll be insightful. Let's start with your love story with your husband, Steve. I mean,
6: you know, I am just crazy about him. We've been married 43 years.
8: Okay, good.
6: Yes. And I actually, on one of your shows, Embracing your Unique Love Story, Steve and I go into our love story, and you guys can watch all that episode later to get all the details. The highlight of it was he couldn't remember more. He remembered more about his 1969 Mach 1 Mustang than he did about our date life, but it did take place in the Mach 1.
8: Wow, so. Sounds like the expectations are already
7: Steve is in the gallery. Thumbs up. Yeah.
8: Way to go, Steve.
6: And then we sold it when we got married to be grown-ups, and so we used
8: whose idea was it to sell the car?
6: Dad.
8: I just need to. Oh, his dad, not yours though.
6: No.
8: Okay, good.
6: I love that car.
8: Well, you were already a wise wife at that point.
6: I learned to drive in that car, but I think he sold it for $3,000. It's worth over $100,000. We used the money for our honeymoon, so I like to say he took me on a $100,000 honeymoon.
7: There you go.
8: That's nice.
7: Good way to look at it.
8: And I'm sure your first kiss was in the car. I don't know.
6: No, it was not.
8: Okay,
6: it was not. It was not actually. And I'll say this. The first kiss, he'll say I kissed him first, but he did that thing where he gets right up there and didn't lean in, just waited.
8: You didn't have an option.
6: And then I finally leaned in. So he will say I kissed him first, but it was a setup.
8: I don't know. Technically, I think Steve's in the right there, but I don't know. People can write and call and text us if
6: yes,
8: you disagree.
6: But he's super fun. He is like the love of my life. We laugh all the time. But it wasn't always laughs. It wasn't always, you know, when we got married. So when we first get married, I walked down the aisle with that big white hat veil thing in the 70s. I got married in the 80s. In the 80s. and when we went on our honeymoon, we took a month and we went to all the places like that I've never been. The national parks that I had never been.
8: Wow.
6: And we went to Yellowstone was one of these places. Mm-hmm. And we'd been traveling, car rides, fast food. I got super constipated. Sorry, just being real. And uncomfortable. So he gets these little pills and he gives me one night. He says, take it, you'll be fine in the morning. Well, I wasn't fine in the morning, but we'll try again tomorrow. We go to Yellowstone. And Yellowstone has Old Faithful. So he's, you know, young, and we're going to hike up this hill, this mountain, to look down on Old Faithful when it erupts from that vantage point. It's going to be so good. I'm like, yeah, it's going to be so good. And at that point, you know, when you're dating and they want to go hiking, you're like, yeah, I'll go hiking. I really didn't like hiking, but I liked him. So so we're on a honeymoon, like I'm hiking. Like, yeah, let's hike. We hike up to the top of this hill. But as we're hiking, my morning coffee and that pill that I took the night before and the exercise started working. And I was like, hang on. And finally, I'm like, dude, I got to get down that mountain to that bathroom or there's going to be our own Old Faithful geyser right here. And he's looking at his little blushing bride going, okay. For better or worse. So I think that's when he realized he didn't marry a princess. He married a woman with needs. But for me, when we got married, we went to work. We lived in the San Francisco Bay Area. We flipped houses. We would, because it was so expensive, you know, California. And so we would live in them, flip them, and we had moved into this one little house. And I worked full time, and he worked full time, and he was a carpenter. And so he would, on Black Fridays, they didn't have to work, him and his brother, or on rainy days. And I would come home, and he and his brother would be playing Atari video games, you know, Pong, and it was that Space Invaders. And they would have made peanut butter toast for their snack throughout the day, and there would be crumbs on the counter. And I would just clean them up. And the next time, there would be peanut butter toast, and I would clean them up. And finally, one day, I walked into the kitchen, and there were peanut butter toast crumbs, and I just started sobbing. And he comes in, and he's like, what is going on with the peanut butter toast crumbs? And I said, you don't care what I do all day. I felt like those peanut butter toast crumbs screamed to me, clean it up, lady, do it again. And he said, I was just making them on the counter instead of dirtying a plate so you didn't have to have a dish to wash. So it wasn't really the issue, wasn't the issue. I was trying to read into, assign wrong motives to his actions. And so often that's how marriages start to unravel. And that's what we start focusing on is those things. And when I knew I had a potential to become the wife that I had watched in my family, I come from a long line of divorce in my family, I knew I needed help. And I knew that if I didn't get some help from older women, because hashtag old ladies know stuff, that's the name of my podcast, and I will swear by that. Titus Two Women, they saved my marriage. Mm-hmm. I made friends with older women who enjoyed their husbands, and they were just amazing mentors.
8: Mm. Yeah, it's good. Rhonda, there seems to be this eternal battle where the perception is, and it's not always the shoe on that foot. Sometimes the roles can be reversed. And we've heard from people that say, hey, wait a minute, I'm the one that wants more physical intimacy, and this is the wife speaking. But typically, maybe that 90-10 rule, 80-20 rule, the husband's desire, the appetite that is God-given. I mean, let's face it, if we didn't have that appetite, there may be no children in the world. But that feeling like this is what he's thinking about all the time, it's all he cares about, I'm tired of it, it just like is unending. And then on the other side is this emotional need that the wife is typically saying, you know, you don't meet any of my emotional needs. Why should I meet your physical needs? And it seems to be this brokered thing that we got to figure out in marriage. What's a healthy, spiritually led, God-centered way of dealing with this?
6: You nailed it. The Lord created us to long for intimacy in those specific ways. When wives understand that God gave your husband a longing to connect with you in the marriage bed. It's not wrong. It's God-given. He created in you a longing to connect with your husband through your emotions, through conversation, through all of those things. So I'm speaking to the wives right now. Let's say your husband came home from work every day. You're a stay-at-home mom. You're eating the crust off the kids' peanut butter and jelly sandwiches for lunch, all the things. You're just surviving. He comes in. You've been in the same yoga pants for a week. And he comes in and you're saying, what's it like out there? What did you have for lunch? What are people talking about? And he's like, I have used all my words for the day. I can't talk to you. And he sits in his chair and he turns on the TV and watches sports. You'd give it to him. If he did that for 2 weeks, you would feel unloved and not valued, disconnected. In the same way, if your husband comes home for 2 weeks and every day you say, do not touch my skin. I have been touched by babies. I have been nursed on. I've been talked to. I don't want that. I'm tired. I'm too tired for that. It's the same exact rejection he feels if you are rejecting him physically as you feel when he rejects speaking to you for that length of time.
8: Is that alluding to the golden rule you're talking about in the book? What's the golden rule?
6: Well, do unto others as you would have them do unto you. I want you to talk to me. I want you to, well, then you serve him. And I know that everyone's like, oh, you just lost me, woman. But serve, he's vulnerable in this area. This is a vulnerability that he has. And the only person on planet Earth that can meet this need without him struggling with shame or fear is you. And God gave you to him to do that. So for wives, your husband comes home and he brings you some Gerber daisies and you're in the thick of it and you're doing homework with the kids and you're making dinner and he sees you're busy. So he puts those daisies on the counter and he goes in and watches TV to get out of your way so that you can get done. But he's thinking he's going to get lucky tonight because he brought you those Gerber daisies and you're looking at those daisies going, I'm going to whop him upside the head with those daisies. Get in here and help me, buddy. But he doesn't. And the more that he doesn't help, the more irritated you are, right? So when the kids are finally in bed and he says, you know, gives you that little wink and you're like, no, I'm tired. If we're going to live with our husband according to knowledge, real romance is different in different seasons of our life. When Steve and I were dating, he'd bring me flowers from across town and I would be like, oh, how romantic. When my kids were little, it's like, you want to romance me? Make all this crazy go away. Yeah. I don't care if you feed them cereal for dinner. I don't care if they go to bed without a bath. Just give me 5 minutes. I've had my mama hat on all day long. Mm-hmm. My sexy mama hat is somewhere under the bed in the dust bunnies. Let me go find it. And I'll meet you in the bedroom. You have to coach them. That speaks romance to me so much more. Text me throughout the day. Tell me you're thinking of me. Coach them to know how to romance you because they really don't know. And we're the only one that can tell them.
8: Yeah. In that regard, though, the woman, and I think this is pretty common today, women that feel like they're falling out of love, you know, as if it's a switch and, you know, and the fact that feelings may not be your best detector of what is true, but they have a superpower over us. Yeah. How we feel is who we are so often rather than the reality of who we are. But speak to that woman who, you know what, he just, yeah, he hasn't met my expectations. That's category one. Then it moves to, therefore, I don't feel like I'm as in love with him as I once was. Therefore, maybe this thing is coming to an end. Mm.
6: Whew, that's a hard one. And I feel like we have to back up to understanding the expectations when they're not met, we start keeping a record of those expectations.
8: Have you noticed that? I've never noticed that.
6: And 1 really? Corinthians 13 says that love does not keep a record of wrong.
8: Yeah.
6: It also says love bears all things, believes all things, hopes all things, endures all things. Believes all things in that passage means believes the best about the other person. The same way that I want my husband to believe the best about me, I want him to do that for me. I want to do that for him. But, you know, in our own self-righteousness, it's common for us to blame someone else. And when we are judging someone else for not measuring up to our expectations and keeping a list of those, there is a tendency to fall out of love. Because how did you fall into love? You thought about what was good, right, honorable, praiseworthy. You rehearsed the things that you loved about that person. And it's the same way to fall out of love. You rehearse the things you don't love about that person.
8: You know, that's true. I'm thinking you fall out of the feeling of love. You know, think of our relationship with the Lord.
6: Yeah.
8: You know, if it's based on our behavior, the Lord would be saying, I am so done with you.
6: Yeah.
8: You haven't met my expectations. You haven't lived up to the standard I set for you. Why have you disappointed me like this? I mean, you can hear that conversation. If that were the nature of God, thank heavens it's not. He loves you unconditionally. And it's hard to repeat in the human experience.
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8: Rhonda, let me ask you, in the book you mentioned the three R's that you encourage couples to follow to get that feeling back, that feeling of love. So let's hit that for hope.
6: You know where those three R's came from? When Jesus talked to the churches in the book of Revelation. And he said, remember from where you have fallen. He says, repent, remember, return. And that's a beautiful picture when our relationship is starting to not be what we had hoped it would be, when we know we need to rekindle it. If you think about it, your kids are going to emulate your marriage. What do you want for your kids? Do you want them to just tolerate their spouse or be tolerated by their spouse? You want to live in a way that they say, that's our normal. Steve and I do premarital counseling with couples, and the first thing we unpack is, let's talk about your family of origin. What is your normal? And let's create your new normal. So remember, the first one is repent, and that's when we talked about the log out of your own eye. Most people will judge others harshly, right? Mm-hmm. But they don't want to evaluate their own sin. So search me, O God, know my heart, try me, know my anxious thoughts, see if there's any wicked way in me, lead me in the way everlasting. And then the next one is to remember. Remember how you longed for them to look your way, to call you, to give you attention. Remember how you fell in love. Remember those magical moments. And, you know, we talked earlier about being a friend. Remember, you were their friend. When you were dating, they were like, she's my best friend. She's going to be my best friend for the rest of my life. Well, who do you like to hang out with? Do you have friendships where they keep record of, you didn't call me on my birthday? You haven't called me in 2 weeks. I've been waiting to see how long it was going to take you before you threw me a text. Hey, you said this and it hurt my feelings. Those relationships we're kind of careful with. You don't want to be that spouse. You want to be the one that you know he knows that woman believes the best about me.
8: In the book, you also mention a story about your parents and what they taught you in I would say kind of sacrificial love. I think it had to do with late night trips to the hardware store or something. But this is one of those things to keep playfulness alive, to keep connection alive. What was the story about your parents and how did you embrace that and increase your time with Steve in a positive way?
6: Well, my parents were teenagers when they got married and they were not believers. My dad came to Christ when I was 4 years old and it literally changed the trajectory of our family. Mm-hmm. I actually led my mom to the Lord 6 months before she passed away in 2016. But my mom and dad didn't have good examples in their upbringing. They came from families with addictions and all that. So they tried as the best they could. And my dad one day came in and asked my mom, hey, I got to go to the hardware store to go buy a ladder. You want to come with me? And she said, why? Why would I want to go with you? And she didn't go. And I saw it deflate my dad. Mm. So what I learned wasn't, look how they did it right. It was, she just deflated him.
8: And you could see it physically.
6: I could see it. Yeah. And I remembered that experience as a child, not dwelling on it in a resentful way, but saying, I want to learn not to be like that. Mm. So Steve and I, we would flip houses and we would live in these houses. Let me just tell you what a mess that was, but it was like part of our story. But one night he was like, we're going to go to the hardware store. There was one open all night. And our oldest daughter was old enough to watch the two younger ones. So we tuck everybody into bed and we would go to this hardware store. And then at midnight, they actually dim the lights to start the new day. And then the lights come back on. And so we would go to this one hardware store. We'd grab a coffee and they would play the best 70s music. I think they knew that it was those of us that age that were there at that time.
8: I'm thinking coffee at midnight. You guys were gangbusters.
6: Well, you know what? We were in youth ministry. We were up till 4 a.m. most of the time with those teenagers. And so we would listen to the 70s music that we fell in love to in the aisles at the hardware store. And we would dance. And he's probably going, don't tell that.
8: Well, he must be a good dancer.
6: But it was so romantic.
8: Yeah. Mm.
6: And I would have missed that if I would have said, you go, I'm going to stay here with the kids, right? So learning from just making it fun, making it playful. You would have dropped everything when you were dating if he asked you to go, right?
8: Yeah.
6: And so another fun story. So Steve took a new job. We were in Texas. We had a opportunity to come back, and he was pastoring at a church now that he's actually been here 25 years. We just celebrated. And he was a brand new pastor there, and I was in his office, and I was praying for him because it was a hard decision for us to come back. We really loved
8: our
6: church. No, in, I'm sorry, California.
8: Oh, California.
6: We loved our church in Texas that we had planted, and to come back to California. We're both Californians. California is not the easiest place to be in ministry. We came back. So I was in Steve's office praying for him while he was out in the sanctuary doing band practice. And he's got his, you know, mic and he's playing the keyboard, singing, the whole band's out there. And he comes into his office to get some music. And I grab him and I pull him to myself and I'm right in his face. And this is a family show, so I'm not going to tell you what I said to him. But I said something like, I'm so hot for you right now, or something like to that effect. And he said, let me just turn off my mic. And he reached back, he had his mic right by his mouth.
8: Yeah.
6: And I just was like, no. And he's like, yes. Everyone in the band heard. I stayed in there till everybody went home.
8: Yes,
6: but those
8: I
6: are
8: bet.
6: Playful memories that you just want to keep in your marriage. Because honestly, especially when you're raising kids and you're sleepless nights and you're hormonal and you're tired, there's so much work to be done.
8: Well, that's the question I was going to ask the very next one. So nice setup. Mm-hmm. For that woman that is dealing with difficulties physically, emotionally, that keep her from being the person, the wife that she wants to be, what do you say to her in a counseling session?
6: I've been there.
8: Yeah.
6: I have been there. And even when you know that you are, those things coming out of your mouth that you know are hurting your relationship and you just keep going. A hard season in our life, we had the ranch that we own in California, we moved to the middle of nowhere. We lived on a generator for almost 3 years. We were off the grid and
8: you are gutsy.
6: But I love that guy. So I followed him. We had a one bedroom house, slept on a sofa bed in the living room so our two kids that we had at the time could have the one bedroom. And I had a surprise pregnancy with my young, did the whole pregnancy on that sofa bed, brought her home to this little cottage. And Steve's parents, his mom came down with Alzheimer's. And so we had his dad move up on our property to a house on our property so he could take care of her full time. And it was hard. And I would watch his mom so his dad could go to town. And his mom, who used to love me, all of a sudden didn't love me anymore. She was irritated with me. And it was hard. And I had little kids and I was hormonal. I had postpartum after that baby. It was a very hard season. And living on a generator. So, you know, you're like...
8: And sleeping on a sofa.
6: Yeah. Like, I'm going to turn on the generator to run the dishwasher. You can watch cartoons while I do. I mean, you know, it's all those things. And sleeping on a sofa. No place to hide. But I remember one day Steve came in the house and I can see his face as I'm looking at him over the kitchen counter and I just started in. You know, they're coming home from work and they're, hi, honey, you've already had the argument. You've already had it and you're ready to tell him what all the things you're going to tell him. Hi, honey. And I just said, you always, you never, this, that, and the other. And I was just dumping on him all the hard parts of my life. And he just looked at me and he said, Rhonda, what do you want me to do? And I realized we were just in a hard season and there was nothing that he could do to fix it. There was nothing. Mm. And I was expecting him to somehow make it better. And I knew I'm wounding this man with my words. I'm trying to help him be better at what he can do, but this is the best that we have at this season. And so I apologized to him and I promised myself I would never do that again. But our words, you can't take them back. And, you know, when we're in that place, it's so hard. And I remember saying when I was so hormonal, the fruit of the spirit, love, joy, peace, gentleness, patience, all those things, self-control was the only fruit on my vine. Mm. I could hold my tongue, keep my tongue from evil and my lips from speaking lies and ask the Lord just to give me strength because I knew this could be the unraveling of what I wanted for our friendship, for our relationship, for our adoration of each other. And who's watching your kids and how insecure do they feel?
8: Mm. Yeah, it's good. You know, right here at the end, I want to ask you this. You have a story of a married couple in the book. If my husband would change, I'd be happy. I'm not going to give the tagline. You can give that in a minute, John. I think their names were Bill and Eleanor, who had a wonderful love story. What happened and why is it important to end on this?
6: That's my mother-in-law and my father-in-law. So Bill and Eleanor, I had never seen a couple be friends with each other. I'd never seen somebody love each other the way that my husband's parents did when I met them. And over the years, I know I have to make this short, so I will. You can read the whole story in the book. Their love for Christ, for others, for sharing the gospel, they were just the picture of what I would have wanted for my marriage. And then Eleanor came down with Alzheimer's.
8: Right.
6: And Steve's dad just took care of her. And you know, the Bible, Jesus said, there's no greater love than this, that a man lay down his life for his friend. And she was his friend.
8: How long did that take?
6: 10 years.
8: She was 10 years.
6: So for 10 years, he took care of this woman who had been his friend all of their years that they had been married. And he adored her. He wouldn't put her in a home. He took care of her. And I watched, and my kids watched that selfless love. Yeah. That didn't start the day she came down with Alzheimer's. It started the decades that they worked on loving Christ, loving each other, and loving telling people about Jesus. And the last, before she lost her ability to speak, she stopped talking, except she could speak in German. It was so funny. But I was watching her one day, and she was telling me, I led this woman to the Lord. We have to help her. And I'm like, she never goes anywhere. Who'd you lead to the Lord? Like, literally. And I took her to the restroom later that day, and then she was washing her hands. She looked in the mirror. She goes, that's her. And she didn't recognize herself in the mirror. That's her. That's the woman that I led to Jesus. We have to help her. And it just so resonated with my heart that her love for Christ, even to the end, and the love that she had for her husband so reflected her love for Christ. And that is reflected in her children, her grandchildren, and now in her 15 grandchildren, her great-grandchildren that are ours. That's what we want, right? Passing the baton on. Our hope is in the few years that we're here, that we will live in a manner worthy of our calling, that will draw our children and our grandchildren toward Christ and to live out a marriage that they'll one day want to emulate.
8: Wow, that is a perfect place to end. And what a beautiful love story that is. You know, we say those vows when we get married for better or worse, rich or poor, in health and sickness. Mm-hmm. And that sounds like he kept those vows right to the end. So well done. Rhonda, thanks for being with us.
6: It's
8: so
6: fun.
8: Good. It went by really fast. And I just want to look at the viewers on YouTube and the listeners. I just want to say we're here for you. If something that we've talked about today is resonating with your heart, get in touch with us. A good first thing to do is let's get you a copy of Rhonda's book, If My Husband Would Change, I'd Be Happy, and Other Myths Wives Believe. And it's a wonderful resource. You got a taste of it through the program today, and we have copies for you here at Focus on the Family Canada. You can buy your copy from us, and the proceeds go right back into helping families thrive. And if you'd like to

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2: 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They will effect the arrest warrant.
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4: 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If a person in the Philippines is being investigated before an international tribunal, then that person can be surrendered before that international court.
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0: 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Mostly cloudy lang pero 20 degrees. 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Bukas, araw ng Biyernes, mainly sunny ang maghapon. Mahangin din, gusting up to 50 kilometers per hour. Temperatura aabot sa 21 degrees tomorrow. Extended forecast para sa ating inaabangang weekend. Sabado ay maulan, high of 19. Linggo naman maaraw, high of 24. At sa Lunes, muling maaraw and a high of 28. Sa kasalukuyan, ingat po, mahangin sa labas, mostly cloudy. 20 degrees dito sa Winnipeg.
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2: Para sa inyong pang-araw-araw na balita, weather, traffic at marami pang iba.
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Sa kasalukuyan, mahangin, mostly cloudy, 20 degrees sa Winnipeg.

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4: We are really welcoming that, no? Because it appears to us that they are indeed responding to the mandate of forthwith in our constitution.
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4: 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We really need to make a lot of adjustments for us to be able to be ready again, competent again to do the direct examination and the cross-examinations.
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4: 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What we really wanted to happen is at the earliest possible time, at least may ma-establish kaagad kaming at least one.
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0: Hello mga kaibigan, mabuhay at magandang hapon. 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Extended forecast para sa ating weekend, Sabado, mix of sun and cloud, high of 18. Sa Linggo, maaraw, high of 26. Lunes, maaro din and a high of 29. Sa kasalukuyan, mahangin, mostly cloudy, 21 degrees, dito sa Winnipeg.
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4: Let's do it.
0: All right, let's do it na nga. 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
0: 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And Marcel, please stay on the line. May kukunin ako information.
5: Salamat.
0: You're
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0: welcome. 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Alright, so sa mga hindi pinalad, pwede po kayong pumunta sa aming website, ckjs.com, at mag-enter din doon para manalo ng pair of admission tickets para sa Filipino Day natin sa The X on June 18.

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Temperatura aabot sa 21 degrees tomorrow. 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
5: I don't know about that. Medyo bago pa lang.
6: Okay.
5: I don't know.
6: Pero meron na, may love life na si Catriona.
5: Yeah, happy na ako.
6: Yay! How does it feel that you've opened your heart again?
5: A little scary. Ah. Yeah, I think it's a scary thing to open yourself up again, but I feel like I healed in the right way. I took my time, and siguro I'm just enjoying it. Yeah.
6: May conscious effort na non-showbiz?
5: Hindi naman conscious effort, pero talagang bonus siya, I have to say. It's really nice just to have something that's just private.
3: Samantala, ikinagulat ni Kat ang pagsali ni Miss Universe Philippines 2019 Gazini Ganado sa Miss Grand International All-Stars. Kasama ni Gazini ang apat pang queens.
5: Such a different format. I think it's very interesting to see an international pageant that is accepting queens of all from all countries. So, iba talaga. I'm not certain of the format, but I'm confident in Gazini.
3: Excited nang manood si Kat dahil ayon sa kanya, ibang ball game ang MGI All-Stars. MJ Felipe, ABS-CBN News.
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Mostly cloudy at mahangin pa rin, 21 degrees ang temperatura. Mamayang gabi, partly cloudy at mahangin, bababa ang ating temperatura sa 11. Bukas araw ng Biyernes, mainly sunny ang forecast maghapon at mahangin din, temperatura ay aakyat sa 21 degrees tomorrow. Extended forecast for the weekend, Sabado, mix of sun and cloud, high of 18. Linggo, maaraw, high of 26. Pagsapit ng Lunes, muling maaraw and a high of 29. Sa kasalukuyan, mahangin, mostly cloudy, 21 degrees sa Winnipeg. Narito na ang 23 taon ng Doors Open Winnipeg. 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

0: Si EKJS Afternoon Pasada, si Moira De La Torre with Titibo Tibo. Today is May 21, 2026. 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

Diman Live in Manitoba, May 30 sa Southeast Event Center in Steinbach. 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

0: 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Temperatura aabot sa 21 degrees. Extended forecast for the weekend, Sabado, panakanakang pag-ulan, maghapon, high of 19. Linggo, maaraw, high of 24. Pagsapit ng Lunes ay maaraw din and a high of 28. Kayo nakikinig sa Afternoon Pasada sa 92.7 FM CKJS at sa CKJS.com.
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4: Para sa ating weather forecast, ngayong gabi sa Winnipeg, clear at bababa ang ating temperatura sa 11. 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Yun nga lamang mahangin, gusting up to 50 kilometers per hour. Temperatura aabot sa 21 degrees. Extended forecast for the weekend, Sabado, panakanakang pag-ulan, maghapon, high of 19. Linggo, maaraw, high of 24. Pagsapit ng Lunes ay maaraw din and a high of 28. Kayo nakikinig sa Afternoon Pasada sa 92.7 FM CKJS at sa CKJS.com.

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2: We are really welcoming that, no? Because it appears to us that they are indeed responding to the mandate of forthwith in our Constitution.
3: Nagpapasalamat po kami sa Senado dahil nakapagtakda na po sila ng petsa kung kailan po magsisimula po yung paglilitis na atin pong pangalawang pangulo. So handa naman po ang House Prosecution Panel.
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2: Mga lawyers kami na napatigil ng litigation when we embark in public service. We really need to make a lot of adjustments for us to be able to be ready again, competent again, to do the direct examination and the cross-examinations.
1: Isinasapinal na rin ang listahan ng mga testigo at ebidensya ng prosekusyon, pati presentation strategies. Sabi ni Luistro, iba ang magiging pagkakasunod-sunod ng Articles of Impeachment na kanilang ipepresenta.
2: 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What we really wanted to happen is at the earliest possible time, at least may ma-establish kaagad kaming at least one.
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1: Today is May 21, 2026. Alam nyo ba ngayon ay International Tea Day? 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It's International Tea Day today. Para sa ating weather forecast, ngayong gabi sa Winnipeg, clear at bababa ang ating temperatura sa 11. Bukas, araw ng Biyernes, mainly sunny ang ating maghapon. Yun nga lamang mahangin, gusting up to 50 kilometers per hour. Temperatura aabot sa 21 degrees. Extended forecast for the weekend, Sabado, panakanakang pag-ulan, maghapon, high of 19. Linggo, maaraw, high of 24. Pagsapit ng Lunes ay maaraw din and a high of 28. 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
2: 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God bless. 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